0: way to heaven.
1: All 8 minutes of it. Stairway to Heaven, Led Zeppelin there, for Robert, who's on the Copthorne ward. Hello to Josie, who is in the Copthorne ward as well. You have requested some Neil Diamond, and the one you particularly wanted is this one, Solomon.

Neil Diamond with Suleiman, especially for Josie, who is on the Cop Film Ward. Hello now to Yvonne, who's in the Lie Ward. You had some Everly Brothers yesterday with When Will I Be Loved? And today you're going to have some more Everly Brothers with All I Have to Do Is Dream.

All I have to do is dream the Everly brothers there for Yvonne, who is on the lie ward. Hello now to Peter in the Newdigate ward. You had some Tom Petty yesterday with Full Moon Fever. And today, oh no, you didn't. You wanted something from Full Moon Fever. And it was, we played for you, I Won't Back Down. And today you're going to have some more Tom Petty. And this is American Girl.

Tom Petty and the Heartbreakers with American Girl for Peter on the Newdigate ward. Hello to Abina, who is a student nurse on the Copthorne ward. You had some Elvis with Suspicious Minds yesterday, and today some more Elvis, but this is Can't Help Falling in Love.

Elvis Presley with Can't Help Falling in Love for Abina, who is on the Copthorne ward, a student nurse there. And Nick's request is for Brenda on the Surrey ward. You had some André Roux yesterday and some more today. I have chosen André Roux and his orchestra to play Shostakovich's Waltz No. 2.

Andre Rieu and his orchestra with Shostakovich's Waltz No. 2 for Brenda on the Surrey Ward. Hello to Kay and Bill on the Charwood Ward. You've asked for a couple of different pieces, and one of them was this one from Cliff Richard, Wired for Sound.

Cliff Richard and Wired for Sound for Kay and Bill on the Charwood Ward. Hello to Alan, who is in the Surrey Ward. You're a Neil Diamond fan. You have asked for any more. So this is Forever in Blue Jeans.

0: Forever in Blue Jeans, Neil Diamond, for Alan, who's on the Surrey ward. I'll be back after these little messages.
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0: Radio Red Hill. Welcome back to your Thursday requests with me, Maria. I'm here until 10 o'clock. At 10 o'clock, we go to the news courtesy of Sky. Then you've got to come back and join us for tunes at 10 for an hour, followed by the repeat zone. So between 11 and 12, Bob and his classical moments. 12 to 12:30, it's Around the World with Izzy Tripshaw, and she's covering Albania. And then it's me with your request to the early hours of the morning. Well, we finished with our proper requests, but as I said, I'm here till 10 o'clock, so we're going to have a bit of a theme now. Coming up, starting on Tuesday the 22nd, we are have back to the tent with Bake Off. Alison Hammond and Noel Fielding doing the entertainments, and also the new judge, Nigella Lawson. So we're going to have some cake-based things. So let's start with this one, a bit of a nursery rhyme.

Yes, patty cake, bake a cake. Yes, and bake bread and pies and pastries and all of that. So let's do some of the ingredients now. Got to have sugar.

Yes, they must get through a lot of butter, especially when they're doing pastries and they fold it all over and everything like that. Not a cook myself. So they're also going to be using in the bake-off, which starts, as I said, next Tuesday, a lot of chocolate. This is 1975 band.

Yes, Chocolate 1975 band there. So what else do they make when they do in the tent? They make pies. So this is, I've got to be Don McLean with American Pie. Hello.

0: Bye bye. American Pie there, Don McLean. And got a couple more to squeeze in before we go to the news at 10 o'clock. And this one makes me laugh. It's all about baking a cake because someone was coming to visit.
1: Come in. Well, well, well, look who's here. I haven't seen

0: bam. Goodness sake, if I knew you were coming, I'd have baked the cake. How'd you do, how'd you do, how'd you do? How'd you do, how'd you do, how'd you do? How'd you do?
1: Yes, they're going to be making a lot of cake. So the last one, and building up to Bake Off on Tuesday. This is my last one for this Thursday evening. It's some Def Leppard and Pour Some Sugar.

Yes, they're going to be getting through a lot of sugar and spinning it and all sorts. As I keep saying, it's the bake-off starting next Tuesday. So that's the last request this Thursday evening. We'll be going to the news courtesy of Sky at 10. Then you've got to come join us for tunes at 10 for an hour, followed by the repeat sound. So between 11 and 12, Bob and his classical moments. 12 to 12:30, around the world with Izzy taking you through to Albania. And then me with your request to the early hours of the morning. So I hope you've enjoyed listening to your Thursday request. Another request program tomorrow at the same time, Hopper State. Thinking caps on, and what would you like to hear? So on behalf of me, Maria, get well soon. Stay listening to Radio Red Hill, because we do broadcast 24 hours a day. It's news time. Good night.

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0: From the Sky News Centre at 2, Princess Diana's brothers accused the King, as Prince Charles, of being giddily elated following her death in 1997. The allegations, among several, made in Earl Spencer's new book, which Buckingham Palace responded to on Wednesday by saying grief can cloud reason. The Bank of England's given strong hints about likely interest rate rises in the coming months, but kept the cost of borrowing on hold. The base rate remains at 3.75%. That's despite a rise in inflation in August. And Governor Andrew Bailey says everyone's watching the impact of the Iran war on fuel prices.
1: So far, that feed through has been quite subdued, but it is early days. Unfortunately, the longer these high energy prices go on, the more difficult this becomes. And we've flagged this very clearly today.
0: 3-year-old Noah Woods has been described by his dad as having nothing but love to give, following confirmation of his death in a pond in Suffolk. The toddler became separated from his family at a playground in Brantham on Tuesday, triggering a widespread search. A leaked document revealed how Sir Keir Starmer planned to launch a fight back after May's elections. The 50 pages seen by Sky News show a list of new policies, some of which have been announced by Andy Burnham since he took over. Now to sport, and holders Manchester City strolled into the last 16 of the League Cup by thrashing Norwich City 5-0. City progressed to meet Brighton at home next month, and teenage debutant Floyd Samba scored two. Manager Enzo Maresca thinks the 17-year-old did a great job.
2: Yes, satisfied, not just for the two goals. I think for the entire performance, it was good. He didn't play many games as a nine. We tried in the last 2-3 days. And as I said yesterday, it's very good also finishing the action. So it was a good game for him.
0: Now to the Europa League, where Celtic lost 3-1 at home to Ferencváros of Hungary. Crystal Palace were 4-0 winners against Lech Poznan, and Bournemouth were successful in their debut in Europe, winning 2-1 at Real Sociedad. That's the latest. I'm Stevie Schillinglaw.
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Just let us know your choice along with your name and ward. We look forward to playing your request.

I wonder if you're lonesome tonight. You know, someone said the world's a stage and each must play a part. Fate had me playing in love with you as my sweetheart. Act one was where we met. I loved you at first glance. You read your lines so cleverly and never missed a cue. Then came act two. You seemed to change, you acted strange, and why I've never known. Honey, you lied when you said you loved me, and I had no cause to doubt you. But I'd rather go on hearing your lies than to go on living without you. Now the stage is bare, and I'm standing there with emptiness all around. And if he won't come back to me, then they can bring the curtain down.

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0: From the Sky News Centre at 3, Princess Diana's brothers claiming in a new book the King sounded giddily elated on the phone following her death in 1997. Earl Spencer also alleges His Majesty called her chubby before their wedding. In an earlier response to the release of some extracts, Buckingham Palace said grief can cloud reason and colour memory. Royal biographer Robert Hardman attended Diana's funeral.
1: I watched how upset Charles was. I mean, he really was. I mean, he was more moved, more upset than anybody else there. So it's not necessarily the picture that people will recognise, but this is how Charles Spencer remembers it.
0: Meanwhile, the King's confronted tech bosses with concerns about what he calls existential dangers if AI goes rogue. He's urged them to put safety first during a speech to executives. Despite holding interest rates at 3.75% yesterday, the Bank of England's laid the groundwork for them going up in the future. Wednesday's jump in inflation and warnings about high energy bills to come mean borrowing costs could soon rise. Noble Wood's father has paid tribute to his son, calling him the sweetest and most innocent boy. The three-year-old was found dead in a pond after going missing in Suffolk on Tuesday. Now to the Europa League, where Celtic lost 3-1 at home to Ferencváros of Hungary. Celtic pulled themselves level, but manager Martin O'Neill says after that they lost their way.
2: Got the equaliser just before half-time and then conceded a really poor goal. From our viewpoint, just with the minute when the fourth official puts up, so you're 2-1 down at half-time. We're hit on the break for the third goal. We had a number of balls flashed across the box even in the last 20 minutes. We didn't get there to the front post.
0: Crystal Palace were 4-0 winners against Lech Poznan. Bournemouth were successful on their debut in Europe, winning 2-1 at Real Sociedad. And holders Manchester City strolled into the last 16 of the League Cup by thrashing Norwich City 5-0. And Ireland's continuing its boycott of Eurovision. It's been confirmed it won't enter the song contest next year because of the involvement of Israel. That's the latest. I'm Stevie Schillinglock.
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0: From the Sky News Centre at 4, Earl Spencer's written that his sister, Princess Diana, had sometimes contemplated ending it all, but her love for her son stopped her. More claims from his memoir have been released in the Daily Mail. Our royal correspondent, Laura Bundock, says the book also makes claims over the then Prince Charles's reaction following Diana's death.
1: Describing the phone call from Prince Charles after she died, he writes, "Unlike my other callers who were stunned, barely able to articulate their condolences and offers of help, he sounded giddily elated, like a lottery winner."
0: Buckingham Palace hasn't responded to the latest claims, but on Wednesday said that grief can cloud reason. Despite holding interest rates at 3.75% yesterday, the Bank of England's laid the groundwork for them going up in the future.

0: Wednesday's jump in inflation and warnings about high energy bills to come mean borrowing costs could soon increase. The father of a boy who was found dead in a pond after going missing in Suffolk says his son was the sweetest child. Three-year-old Noah Woods became separated from a relative while visiting a playground in Brantham on Tuesday. Voting in Russia's parliamentary elections is underway for the first time since the war in Ukraine started. The ruling United Russia Party is expected to win. Teenager Floyd Sabah stole the show with two debut goals as Manchester City eased into the EFL fourth round with a 5-0 victory over Norwich. Winger Allen marked his first appearance by getting on the score sheet, and City boss Enzo Maresca says he has attacking options.
1: Different competition. We have many games. For sure, during the season, the ones that they play tonight, for sure, during the season, they are going to play Premier League game or Champions League game. Jeremy Doku is close to be back. Antoine, Ryan Makedo. We have different kind of wingers. Hopefully, we can use all of them.
0: Now to the Europa League, where Celtic lost 3-1 at home to Ferencváros of Hungary. Bournemouth, meanwhile, were successful on their debut in Europe, winning 2-1 at Real Sociedad. That's the latest. I'm Stevie Schillinglaw.
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Tune in to Wilson's Wine Bank this Saturday evening from 7, when I'll be remembering how the charts used to sound. We'll have the top 5 of this week from a carefully chosen year, we'll have the birthday stars and a classic number one. So if you're fed up with today's top 40, let's remember yesterday's top 40. Wilson's Wine Bank this Saturday evening from 7.

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0: From the Sky News Centre at 5. More revelations released from Earl Spencer's memoir claim the then Prince Charles sounded like a lottery winner following Princess Diana's death. A book's being published nearly 30 years since his sister died in 1997. Earlier this week, Buckingham Palace responded to previous extracts saying grief can cloud reason. Royal biographer Robert Hardman says other claims in the book don't seem to make sense.
1: He talks about how his father had romantic leanings towards the late Queen when he was a young Aquarian. I'm afraid by the time Johnny Spencer was Aquarius to Elizabeth II, she was a very happily married mother of two. So, I mean, that simply just wasn't the case. But maybe that's how it's remembered in family folklores.
0: There's a warning the energy price cap could jump by nearly a quarter next year, despite the cost of borrowing being kept on hold yesterday. The Bank of England's also signalled interest rates could go up in the coming months. Noah Woods' father has paid tribute to his son, calling him the sweetest and most innocent boy. The three-year-old was found dead in a pond after going missing in Suffolk on Tuesday. Voting in Russia's parliamentary elections is underway, with the ruling United Russia Party expected to win. It's the first time voters have headed to the polls since the war in Ukraine started. Now to sport, and Ferencváros piled misery on Celtic with a 3-1 win in their Europa League opener at Parkhead. They lost to Rangers in the League Cup at the weekend and will meet them again in the Scottish Premiership on Sunday. Manager Martin O'Neill says there is no better game to put things right.
2: Sunday's a big game. It's a big game anyway, regardless. And we will be still actually in front, regardless of the result, by the time the international break starts. But even so, we'd want proper performance against Rangers for the fans and for ourselves.
0: Crystal Palace were superior to Lech Poznan as they put 4 past the Polish team, and Bournemouth beat Real Sociedad 2-1. And Manchester City set up a meeting with Brighton in the fourth round of the EFL Cup after beating Norwich 5-0. 17-year-old Floyd Samba scored 2 on his debut. That's the latest. I'm Stevie Shillinglaw.
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listen in tonight to Radio Red Hill's Repeat Zone to hear all this evening's programmes all over again. 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
5: Would you all be so good as to fall in? 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

0: From the Sky News Centre at 6, a leak from Downing Street's leading some to question how much of a breath of fresh air Andy Burnham is as Prime Minister. The documents from April show a failed plan to keep Sir Keir Starmer in the post and include papers with policy ideas similar to ones announced by the new PM. Nurses in England say patients died while others deteriorated in suffocating atmospheres because of summer heat on NHS wards. The Royal College of Nursing also found cancer patients dripping with sweat during chemotherapy, and one nurse reported seeing maggots in wounds. Patricia Marcus from the organisation wants the government to act quickly.
1: We really have got to ask the government with urgency to look at the amount it's investing in the infrastructure, but also on the measures it's taking to prevent that getting worse.
0: The government's been contacted for comment. The King's accused of being giddily elated after Princess Diana's death. The claim is in her brother Earl Spencer's book, out next week, which has already prompted the palace to release a statement that fraternal grief can cloud reason. Royal biographer Robert Hardman says other allegations in the book don't seem to make sense.
2: He talks about how his father had romantic leanings towards the late Queen when he was a young Aquarian. I'm afraid by the time Johnny Spencer was equerry to Elizabeth II, she was a very happily married mother of two. So, I mean, that simply just wasn't the case. But maybe that's how it's remembered in family folklores.
0: A new report recommending the government rejects the current takeover proposal for Thames Water. A parliamentary committee warns the consortium looking to take control isn't transparent enough. And in sport, Bournemouth had an impressive start to European football with a 2-1 win at Real Sociedad in the Europa League. Crystal Palace beat Lech Poznan 4-0, while Celtic lost 3-1 at home to Ferencváros of Hungary. That's the latest. I'm Kat Swabe.
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It's Friday, the weekend is just around the corner. I hope you've got lots of lovely plans in place. But for now, you have me to keep you company for the next 3 hours. This is Breakfast with Katie Child on Radio Redhill. We have lots on the show today. In a little while, Ian Wilson will be sharing with you his birthday stars, and I will be testing your skill with a breakfast brain teaser. But most importantly, a mixture of great music, just like this.

0: 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It's time for those birthday stars with Ian Wilson.
1: The birthday stars.
2: Yes, September the 18th, and a look at the birthdays this morning. Dr. Samuel Johnson, the English writer and lexicographer, born this day 1709. Greta Garbo, the Swedish film actress, born this day 1905. Jack Cardiff, the British film director, born this day 1914. Frankie Avalon, the US singer and actor, born this day 1939. And Peter Shilton, the English footballer, born this day 1949. And it was on this day back in 1851, the New York Times was first published. 1879, Blackpool's famous illuminations were switched on for the first time. 1914, the Irish Home Rule Bill went into effect. 1927, CBS, the Columbia Broadcasting System, was inaugurated in the USA. 1934, the USSR was admitted to the League of Nations. And 1981, on this day, France abolished execution by the guillotine. And that is the birthday stars for today, September the 18th.
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2: Update. I'm Laura Scardarella with your update for Surrey. Councillors have criticised Waverley Borough Council for delaying the redevelopment of the fairground site in Haslemere. 2 years ago, it decided to borrow £21 million and turn the busy free car park and youth hub into a supermarket with affordable housing. But this hasn't happened. Jane Austin is leader of the Conservative group on the council.
3: There is no demand for a supermarket in Haslemere on that site. This was meant to be a affordable housing scheme delivering 100 car parking spaces too. And the flip-flop decision-making that we're seeing has resulted in nothing happening at all.
2: But the council says there are new options for the site being evaluated, including up to 59 homes. A group of MPs has called on the government to reject a proposed rescue plan for Thames Water put forward by the company's lenders. The Environment, Food and Rural Affairs Committee says it doesn't believe the consortium of creditors has the interests of the public, company and environment at heart. The water company has debts of nearly £20 billion. More details with our business correspondent Leo Theggett.
4: The government has been in lengthy talks with a group of Thames creditors who've offered to write off some of the debt and invest new money in the company, but only in exchange for leeway over environmental standards. In a new report, the MPs said they had grave concerns about the creditors' behaviour and urged the government to end negotiations, even though this could send Thames Water into special administration, a form of temporary nationalisation.
2: Spokesman for the creditors group insisted that the plan currently being discussed offered the fastest route to fix Thames Water's complex problems. And a personal care agency in Leatherhead has been rated inadequate by the health regulator. The Care Quality Commission says it's taken further action against Silvergen Limited to protect people following an inspection in August. This was prompted by concerns raised relating to safe care and treatment and staffing levels. Silvergen said it's deeply disappointed by the report and that it's confident that the measures it's putting in place will deliver the improvements required. And that's your update for Surrey.
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We have our breakfast brain teaser a little later on in the show, but for now, the news is coming up after this.

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0: From the Sky News Centre at 7, leaked documents suggest the Prime Minister's policies aren't so different from Keir Starmer's. Sky News has seen papers from April which show six of the former PM's ideas have already been announced by Andy Burnham, with another eight expected to be unveiled. The files also suggest there was a failed fight back from Keir to keep his job. Megan McElroy is the London Playbook reporter at Politico and isn't that surprised.
1: Andy Burnham was never an ideological pick for Labour. They never chose him because of sort of the manifesto that he'd put together. Frankly, he was doing a different job. And I don't think he was thinking for a long time about the policies that would get him to number 10.
0: The Royal College of Nursing wants more government investment so hospitals can cope better in warm weather. A survey of members found some patients died while others deteriorated in suffocating atmospheres during recent heatwaves. A British woman who was kidnapped in Malawi last week has been rescued. Police say Nusrat Osman, who's 47 and originally from Leicester, was freed safely during an operation in the southern city of Blantyre. Earl Spencer's written that his sister, Princess Diana, had sometimes contemplated ending it all, but her love for her sons stopped her. More claims from his memoir have been released. Our royal correspondent Laura Bundock says the book also makes claims over the then Prince Charles's reaction following Diana's death.
2: Describing the phone call from Prince Charles after she died, he writes, "Unlike my other callers who were stunned, barely able to articulate their condolences and offers of help, he sounded giddily elated, like a lottery winner."
0: In the Europa League, Celtic lost 3-1 at home to Ferencváros of Hungary. Crystal Palace beat Lech Poznan 4-0, while Bournemouth won 2-1 at Real Sociedad. And teenager Floyd Samba grabbed two debut goals as Manchester City thumped Norwich 5-0 to ease their way into the next round of the EFL Cup. That's the latest.
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1: Where has the time gone? I can't believe it's Friday. We're almost at the weekend. This is Radio Redhill and you're listening to Breakfast with Katie Child. We have that brain teaser on the way soon, so get ready, all you Einsteins out there. And we'll also hear from Ian Wilson with those birthday stars.

0: It's now time for the birthday stars. Here's Ian Wilson.
1: The birthday stars.
2: Yes, September the 18th, and a look at the birthdays this morning. Dr. Samuel Johnson, the English writer and lexicographer, born this day 1709. Greta Garbo, the Swedish film actress, born this day 1905. Jack Cardiff, the British film director, born this day 1914. Frankie Avalon, the US singer and actor, born this day 1939. And Peter Shilton, the English footballer, born this day 1949. And it was on this day back in 1851, the New York Times was first published. 1879, Blackpool's famous illuminations were switched on for the first time. 1914, the Irish Home Rule Bill went into effect. 1927, CBS, the Columbia Broadcasting System, was inaugurated in the USA. 1934, the USSR was admitted to the League of Nations. And 1981, on this day, France abolished execution by the guillotine. And that is the birthday stars for today, September the 18th.
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I'm Nick Hutchings. Why not join me between 10 and 1, Monday to Saturday, for a mixture of music and fun? I'll have the tunes you want to hear interspersed with facts from this day in history. I'll also have the local news so you can keep up with what's happening. That's 10 to 1, Monday to Saturday. You know, that bit between breakfast and lunch. I look forward to your company.

It's that time of the morning. Yes, it's time for our breakfast brain teaser. Here is your question. A man was tossing and turning. He couldn't get to sleep. Then he took his phone, dialed someone's number, and heard a dial tone. After that, he hung up and fell asleep. The question is, why couldn't he get to sleep? I'll let you think about that while I play you some music.

How was the brain teaser? Have you managed to figure it out? Well, I'll ask you the question again. A man was tossing and turning. He couldn't get to sleep. Then he took out his phone, dialed someone's number, and heard a dial tone. After that, he hung up and fell asleep. The question is, why couldn't he get to sleep? Well, the answer is, his neighbour was snoring loudly. The man called him, and the neighbour woke up and stopped snoring. Well, I've had an experience with some snoring. I was camping up in Newcastle with a friend, and the man in the tent next to us was snoring all night long. And I didn't know the man, so I couldn't call him, and I couldn't exactly go and knock on the door, so we just had to ignore it. Anyway, I think it's time I played you some more music.

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to lie, a fantasy we create about people and places as we'd like them to be. But you know what truth is? It's that little baby you're holding, and it's that man you fought with this morning, the same one you're going to make love with tonight.

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1: Well, that clock is ticking away and we're nearly halfway through breakfast with Katie Child here on Radio Redhill. 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

0: From the Sky News Centre at 8, a leak from the heart of Downing Street reveals how much Andy Burnham has been borrowing from Keir Starmer's plans since entering Number 10. Documents seen by Sky News show six of the former Prime Minister's policies have been adopted by his successor. That's despite Mr Burnham saying he was going to change politics. Home Office Minister Sarah Jones says it's nothing to be concerned about.
1: War in Ukraine, Iran, the cost of living crisis, these challenges remain the same. So it is not surprising that there would be some crossover in terms of the policy interventions. But what I would say is the Prime Minister, Andy Burnham, has a very different agenda, and it's a very clear agenda.
0: A survey found patients died, others deteriorated, and some dripped with sweat during chemotherapy during record-breaking summer temperatures. The poll from the Royal College of Nursing also revealed one children's ward in Yorkshire reached 44 degrees Celsius. Princess Diana's brother says the King was giddily elated like a lottery winner during a phone call following her death. Earl Spencer's made the allegation in his book. Buckingham Palace is yet to respond to the latest claims. Retail sales rose unexpectedly in August thanks to increased spending during the warm weather. Figures show they were up 0.5% despite the latest jump in fuel prices. Bournemouth had an impressive start to European football with a 2-1 win at Real Sociedad in the Europa League. Crystal Palace beat Lech Poznan 4-0. Manager Pierre Sage says every player made their mark.
2: A lot of satisfaction because we scored four goals in a different way with four different players, with a clean sheet too. That's really important for us because we worked a lot these things after the game in Ipswich. We need to have more control.
0: Celtic lost 3-1 at home to Ferencváros, and holders Manchester City strolled into the last 16 of the League Cup by thrashing Norwich 5-0. That's the latest. I'm Kat Suave.
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You're listening to Breakfast with Katie Child this Friday morning here at Radio Redhill. We're counting down the hours to the weekend. Here's some more music to keep you entertained.

the romance soon was over. The lust was turning thin, and I soon began to realize the mess I'd gotten in. So as always happens, when you're caught in such a trap, you get so used to what's around that you can't find your way back. So I lived with this arrangement.

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Wasn't much to pack. I felt bad not telling her, but I wasn't coming back. Next day she was early, and she looked at me and asked why. I said, why? You're in a town, a typical woman.

0: It's Breakfast with Katie Child, and we're broadcasting to you on 1431 AM, online and also on your bedside units. It's time for those birthday stars with Ian Wilson.
1: The birthday stars.
2: Yes, September the 18th, and a look at the birthdays this morning. Dr. Samuel Johnson, the English writer and lexicographer, born this day 1709. Greta Garbo, the Swedish film actress, born this day 1905. Jack Cardiff, the British film director, born this day 1914. Frankie Avalon, the US singer and actor, born this day 1939. And Peter Shilton, the English footballer, born this day 1949. And it was on this day back in 1851, the New York Times was first published. 1879, Blackpool's famous illuminations were switched on for the first time. 1914, the Irish Home Rule Bill went into effect. 1927, CBS, the Columbia Broadcasting System, was inaugurated in the USA. 1934, the USSR was admitted to the League of Nations. And 1981, on this day, France abolished execution by the guillotine. And that is the birthday stars for today, September the 18th.
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2: Update. I'm Laura Scardarella with your update for Surrey. Councillors have criticised Waverley Borough Council for delaying the redevelopment of the fairground site in Haslemere. 2 years ago, it decided to borrow £21 million and turn the busy free car park and youth hub into a supermarket with affordable housing. But this hasn't happened. Jane Austin is leader of the Conservative group on the council.
3: There is no demand for a supermarket in Haslemere on that site. This was meant to be a affordable housing scheme delivering 100 car parking spaces too. And the flip-flop decision-making that we're seeing has resulted in nothing happening at all.
2: But the council says there are new options for the site being evaluated, including up to 59 homes. A group of MPs has called on the government to reject a proposed rescue plan for Thames Water put forward by the company's lenders. The Environment, Food and Rural Affairs Committee says it doesn't believe the consortium of creditors has the interests of the public, company and environment at heart. The water company has debts of nearly £20 billion. More details with our business correspondent Leo Theggett.
4: The government has been in lengthy talks with a group of Thames creditors who've offered to write off some of the debt and invest new money in the company, but only in exchange for leeway over environmental standards. In a new report, the MPs said they had grave concerns about the creditors' behaviour and urged the government to end negotiations, even though this could send Thames Water into special administration, a form of temporary nationalisation.
2: Spokesman for the creditors group insisted that the plan currently being discussed offered the fastest route to fix Thames Water's complex problems. And a personal care agency in Leatherhead has been rated inadequate by the health regulator. The Care Quality Commission says it's taken further action against Silvergen Limited to protect people following an inspection in August. This was prompted by concerns raised relating to safe care and treatment and staffing levels. Silvergen said it's deeply disappointed by the report and that it's confident that the measures it's putting in place will deliver the improvements required. And that's your update for Surrey.
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0: It's Friday on Breakfast with Katie Child, and I thought, as the weekend is just around the corner, this would be the perfect opportunity to tell you about our weekly magazine show, the Sunday Colour Supplement. 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

0: This is Breakfast with Katie Child on Radio Redhill. Now, do you like golden oldies? Well, if you do, then All Gold is the show for you. That's on Monday to Saturday from 5pm till 7pm, and then also on a Sunday from 5:30pm till 7pm as well. And that's All Gold with Nigel Gray.
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This is Breakfast with Katie Child on Radio Redhill. There is just one more hour to go on the show today, but there is lots more to keep you entertained, including our second Breakfast Brain Teaser coming up shortly after the news at 9 o'clock.

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0: From the Sky News Centre at 9, Andy Burnham's been found to have adopted many of Keir Starmer's policies despite promising a change in politics. Leaked documents show the Prime Minister's borrowed 6 ideas from his predecessor, with plans to unveil 8 others. And investigations expose the scale and methods of an online network whose members target vulnerable children. The Comm operates across popular gaming and social networks, and Sky News has found children as young as 5 have been extorted into acts of abuse. Chief Constable Rebecca Riggs is the National Policing Lead for Child Protection.
1: We received a referral from the National Crime Agency. This individual has contacted a number of young girls in an online space and has coerced and incited them into committing harmful acts.
0: A survey of nurses is giving a picture of what it's like to treat patients in temperatures of up to 44 degrees. Some report people fainting, others suffering dehydration and a general dip in outcomes for those in hospital. Earl Spencer's latest memoir claims the then Prince Charles sounded giddily elated following Princess Diana's death. Buckingham Palace has yet to comment on the latest allegations, but previously said grief can cloud reason. In sport, Manchester City eased past Norwich 5-0 to make it through to the fourth round of the EFL Cup. Celtic lost 3-1 to Ferencváros in the Europa League. Ahead of another meeting with Rangers on Sunday in the Scottish Premiership, Martin O'Neill admits his squad have got to pick themselves back up.
2: I think that confidence is a funny old thing, because you can gain it slowly and you can and it can ebb away so quickly. Yeah, I think confidence is a big thing. I think it's a big thing in the game anyway, but if one or two players are lacking that, then part of my job to restore that.
0: And St Andrews has been named the UK's top university. Cambridge drops to 4th in the Times annual guide. That's the latest. I'm Kat Swabe.
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It's the last hour of Breakfast with Katie Child this Friday morning, and we still have lots to squeeze in. So without further ado, let's have some more music.

0: It's Friday morning and you're listening to Breakfast with Katie Child here on Radio Red Hill. Brain Teaser number two is on the way after this.
1: Listen in this Sunday afternoon to Radio Red Hill's magazine programme, The Sunday Colour Supplement. 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

It's that time of the morning. Yes, it's time for our breakfast brain teaser. And here is your question. One night, a queen and a king went into a palace. It was empty inside. The next day, three people came out of the palace. Who were these people? I'll give you the answer after this. You're my-

How did you get on with this morning's breakfast brain teaser? Well, here is the question again. One night, a queen and a king went into a palace. It was empty inside. The next day, three people came out of the palace. Who were these people? Well, the answer is the king, the queen, and the knight. The fighting kind of knight, of course. Well, that's enough brain teaser fun for now. Here is another tune.

0: You're listening to Breakfast with Katie Child here on Radio Redhill. And we here at the station bring you a wide range of programmes and music through the day. But did you know that we also repeat our evening programmes through the night? The repeat zone is from 11pm till 2am. So if you missed your song from your requests at 8:30pm, don't fear, you have a chance to hear it again between 12:30 and 2am.
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I hope I've managed to wake you up a bit more on this Friday morning, getting you all set for the weekend. We are, I'm afraid, getting to the end of the show, but I will be back bright and early tomorrow morning. We have a little bit of time for some more music before the news. But for now, that's all from me. See you in the morning.

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0: From the Sky News Centre at 10, leaked documents suggest the Prime Minister's policies aren't so different from Sir Keir Starmer's. Sky News has seen papers from April which show six of the former PM's ideas have already been announced by Andy Burnham, with another eight expected to be unveiled. Megan McElroy is the London Playbook reporter at Politico and isn't surprised.
1: Andy Burnham was never an ideological pick for Labour. They never chose him because of sort of the manifesto that he'd put together. Frankly, he was doing a different job. And I don't think he was thinking for a long time about the policies that would get him to number 10.
0: A six-month investigation revealed a violent online network is using gaming and social media platforms to encourage vulnerable young children to self-harm. The National Crime Agency has received nearly 1,500 reports of The Comm since last October. More claims from Princess Diana's brother against King Charles have emerged ahead of his tell-all book being published. Earl Spencer claimed the royal was giddily elated during a phone call following his sister's death. A British woman who was kidnapped in Malawi last week has been rescued. Police say Nusrat Osman, who's originally from Leicester, was freed safely during an operation in the southern city of Blantyre. Nurses in England say patients died while others deteriorated in suffocating atmospheres because of summer heat on NHS wards. The Royal College of Nursing also found cancer patients dripping with sweat during chemotherapy, and one nurse reported seeing maggots in wounds. Patricia Marquis from the organisation wants the government to act quickly.
2: We really have got to ask the government with urgency to look at the amount it's investing in the infrastructure, but also on the measures it's taking to prevent that getting worse.
0: And retail sales rose unexpectedly in August. Food and clothes were the biggest drivers, while more of us decided to shop online and at department stores. That's the latest. I'm Kat Suave.
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Good morning and happy Friday to you. We've reached the end of the week, but there's still time to fit in 3 hours of music and news. I'm Nick Hutchings, and coming up we'll have the local news at half 10 and half 12. I'll start with a record.

0: 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If you go there, we stream the same content there that we're playing out from the studio around the hospital. 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
2: Update. I'm Laura Scardarella with your update for Surrey. Councillors have criticised Waverley Borough Council for delaying the redevelopment of the fairgrounds site in Haslemere. 2 years ago, it decided to borrow £21 million and turn the busy free car park and youth hub into a supermarket with affordable housing. But this hasn't happened. Jane Austin is leader of the Conservative group on the council.
3: There is no demand for a supermarket in Haslemere on that site. This was meant to be a affordable housing scheme delivering 100 car parking spaces too. And this flip-flop decision-making that we're seeing has resulted in nothing happening at all.
2: But the council says there are new options for the site being evaluated, including up to 59 homes. A group of MPs has called on the government to reject a proposed rescue plan for Thames Water put forward by the company's lenders. The Environment, Food and Rural Affairs Committee says it doesn't believe the consortium of creditors has the interests of the public, company and environment at heart. The water company has debts of nearly £20 billion. More details with our business correspondent Leo Theggett.
4: The government has been in lengthy talks with a group of Thames creditors who've offered to write off some of the debt and invest new money in the company, but only in exchange for leeway over environmental standards. In a new report, the MPs said they had grave concerns about the creditors' behaviour and urged the government to end negotiations, even though this could send Thames Water into special administration, a form of temporary nationalisation.
2: Spokesman for the creditors group insisted that the plan currently being discussed offered the fastest route to fix Thames Water's complex problems. And a personal care agency in Leatherhead has been rated inadequate by the health regulator. The Care Quality Commission says it's taken further action against Silvergen Limited to protect people following an inspection in August. This was prompted by concerns raised relating to safe care and treatment and staffing levels. Silvergen said it's deeply disappointed by the report and that it's confident that the measures it's putting in place will deliver the improvements required. And that's your update for Surrey.
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0: Well, good morning, everyone. It's September the 18th today. It's St. Joseph of Copertino's Day. He's the patron saint of astronauts and air passengers. I kind of doubt we've got any astronauts listening. We might do. We've probably got more people who've been air passengers listening. So either of those, happy Saints Day to you. Righto, 1830 is the first year I'm going to look back in time at. September the 18th in 1830, Tom Thumb, the first railway locomotive to be built in America, raced and lost to a horse over a distance of 9 miles. I don't think they started very quick, though, trains, did they? Also on this day in 1837, the famous jewellery store Tiffany & Co. was established in New York City. Its first day's sales totaled $4.98. Having been there since, I imagine they do a lot better than that now.
1: 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I'll be playing some of the very best music from the past and present and talking about some of the towns and villages that lend their names to the wards here throughout the East Surrey Hospital. So join me, Dave King, this Saturday afternoon from 2.

Well, I hope you've enjoyed the first hour of Friday's show, the last one of the week. There are two more to come, though, so please keep listening to me, Nick Hutchings. I'll be back after the news, taking you through to lunchtime at 1.

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0: from the Sky News Centre at 11. Despite Andy Burnham promising change in politics, it's emerged he's adopted many of Keir Starmer's policies. Leaked documents show the Prime Minister copied six of his predecessor's ideas and is planning to announce eight others. Children as young as five are being exposed to material posted online by a network, coercing them into self-harm. A Sky News investigation revealed how The Com uses gaming and social media platforms to extort under-18s. The National Crime Agency has received nearly 1,500 reports since last October. We've changed the name and voice of Emily, who says she was targeted by someone on the internet.
1: He sent a screenshot of all the information he had, which had included intimate pictures, information about what schools I used to go to, where I lived. And then he started to use that to control me to do things.
0: Princess Diana's brother claims the then Prince Charles sounded giddily elated during a phone call following her death. Buckingham Palace hasn't yet responded to those allegations made in Earl Spencer's memoir. A group of MPs say that a rescue deal by lenders for Thames Water should be rejected. The Environment, Food and Rural Affairs Committee says the £10 billion takeover plans don't have the interests of the public, the company or the environment at heart. Alistair Carmichael is chair of the committee.
2: They are not people with a history of turning around distressed companies like this. It looks for all intents and purposes as if they will be in there to make as much money as they can and then be out as quickly as they can.
0: More of us choosing to shop online and at department stores helped retail sales rebound last month. Figures show volumes increased by 0.5%. And Cole Palmer and Trent Alexander-Arnold have been recalled to the England squad for the upcoming Nations League games. Phil Foden once again misses out on a place in Thomas Tuchel's group. That's the latest. I'm Kat Suave.
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happens most of the time. And the feeling is laid back. Palm trees grow and rents are low, but

0: Would you like to contact Radio Red Hill to comment on something you've heard, something you've really liked, or to find out what a piece of music was that you might have heard at some point in the show? 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
0: 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I'm here with you till 1 o'clock today. 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
4: 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This is the waltz from Roses from the South by Johann Strauss.

That was The Waltz, Roses from the South, by Johann Strauss II. 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

Welcome back. It's Friday. You're listening to Nick Hutchings here on Radio Red Hill. I'm with you till 1 o'clock today. Please keep listening to Radio Red Hill over the weekend. Plenty of great shows to listen to there as well as in the week. But for now, here's some more music.

0: Welcome back, I'm Nick Hutchings. It's September the 18th today. Let's have another look and see what happened on this day in history. I'm going to start in 1977, when, if you're one of those people that enjoys this sort of thing, the popular TV Mistakes and Outtakes programme, It'll Be All Right in the Night, was first broadcast. Also on this day in 1989, French engineers began work under a motorway to create a tunnel so that tortoises could safely cross the road.
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0: From the Sky News Centre at midday, Andy Burnham's using a meeting with his Irish counterpart to push for deeper ties between the UK and the European Union. Meanwhile, leaked documents show the new PM's adopted many of Keir Starmer's policies despite promising a change in politics. The Tories are calling Mr Burnham the copy-and-paste Prime Minister. Labour MP Jess Phillips has denied that and says it's no surprise that some policies feel similar.
1: It's the art of the obvious that things like, you know, trying to get rid of rogue shops. There isn't on high streets. There isn't a member of parliament in the country who wouldn't sit and moan to you all day about those sorts of things.
0: A man from Dumbarton who's faced the death penalty over his campaigning for Sikh human rights in India has been granted bail. Jagtar Singh Johal was arrested by Indian authorities in 2017 over alleged terror offences. The Russian Foreign Ministry summoned a UK envoy over what it's calling a further increase in weapons supplies to Ukraine. The Kremlin wants Britain to abandon its policy of escalation after taking action against Danai Dolakia. Princess Diana's brother claims the then Prince Charles sounded giddily elated during a phone call following her death. Buckingham Palace hasn't yet responded to those allegations made in Earl Spencer's memoir. England boss Thomas Tuchel says both Trent Alexander-Arnold and Cole Palmer have been recalled to his Three Lions squad due to their good starts to the season. The pair return having missed the World Cup this summer. Tuchel says Palmer now has the chance to impress in their upcoming Nations League fixtures.
2: Cole has his starts that he always had, but he has his numbers back, he has assists back, he has decisive goals back, so that's why he's in the squad, and I think he has a point to prove, and the same goes for Trent.
0: And MPs will look into the UK's dismal record at the Eurovision Song Contest. Look Mum, No Computer came in last place at this year's event with just 1 point. That's the latest. I'm Kat Suave.
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Well, thank you very much to the news team there. It's now just gone 12 o'clock. I'm Nick Hutchings. Welcome back to the show. I'll be with you till 1 this afternoon. I'll be playing you many more pieces of music like this one. You

0: Welcome back to the show. I'm Nick Hutchings with you till 1 o'clock today. There's a number of ways you can request pieces of music for Radio Red Hills request shows. You can ring us. We've got a phone in the studio. It's 01737 488069. That's 01737 488069. You can ring into there and leave a request. It's got an answer phone on it, so we'll pick up any that come in when we're not around. When you do ring in, please leave the name of the track, the name of the artist, and who you're requesting for, which can be someone in the hospital, it can be someone else, it can be for you if you want to. Please leave those details and then we'll use that to create the request that we'll put on the next available request show. Alternatively, you can send us an email. 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All those ways will get the request through to us and we'll try to play them out for you. Thank you very much for that. We love to have your requests here on Radio Red Hill because we like to play the music you want to hear.
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2: Update. I'm Laura Scardarella with your update for Surrey. Councillors have criticised Waverley Borough Council for delaying the redevelopment of the fairgrounds site in Haslemere. 2 years ago, it decided to borrow £21 million and turn the busy free car park and youth hub into a supermarket with affordable housing. But this hasn't happened. Jane Austin is leader of the Conservative group on the council.
3: There is no demand for a supermarket in Haslemere on that site. This was meant to be a affordable housing scheme delivering 100 car parking spaces too. And the flip-flop decision-making that we're seeing has resulted in nothing happening at all.
2: But the council says there are new options for the site being evaluated, including up to 59 homes. A group of MPs has called on the government to reject a proposed rescue plan for Thames Water put forward by the company's lenders. The Environment, Food and Rural Affairs Committee says it doesn't believe the consortium of creditors has the interests of the public, company and environment at heart. The water company has debts of nearly £20 billion. More details with our business correspondent Leo Theggett.
4: The government has been in lengthy talks with a group of Thames creditors who've offered to write off some of the debt and invest new money in the company, but only in exchange for leeway over environmental standards. In a new report, the MPs said they had grave concerns about the creditors' behaviour and urged the government to end negotiations, even though this could send Thames Water into special administration, a form of temporary nationalisation.
2: Spokesman for the creditors group insisted that the plan currently being discussed offered the fastest route to fix Thames Water's complex problems. And a personal care agency in Leatherhead has been rated inadequate by the health regulator. The Care Quality Commission says it's taken further action against Silvergen Limited to protect people following an inspection in August. This was prompted by concerns raised relating to safe care and treatment and staffing levels. Silvergen said it's deeply disappointed by the report and that it's confident that the measures it's putting in place will deliver the improvements required. And that's your update for Surrey.
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0: Welcome back. I'm Nick Hutchings with you till 1 o'clock this afternoon. It's September the 18th today. Let's have a final look, see what happened on this day in history, shall we? In the year 2000, Major Charles Ingram should have become a millionaire on the TV quiz show Who Wants to Be a Millionaire? However, he was found to have defrauded the programme with the aid of a fellow contestant, Tequan Whittock, who coughed when the right answers were announced. Rather than winning a million, he ended up with a criminal record. Also on this date, in 2004, Joe Lane and David Pike became the first couple in the world to get married in a lighthouse. They took their vows 80 feet up at the Nash Point Lighthouse near Bridgend in South Wales. Isn't that lovely?
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Well, it's very nearly 1 o'clock on Friday afternoon. Thank you for listening to the show today. Hope you've enjoyed it. I'll be back tomorrow morning. That's Saturday from 10 o'clock to 1 o'clock, like the rest of the week. So please listen out for that if you can. Otherwise, thank you very much for listening today. Hope you've enjoyed the show. I've been Nick Hutchings. Good afternoon.

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0: From the Sky News Centre at 1, the family of a British man detained in India for nearly 9 years without conviction say there's a light at the end of the tunnel as he's been granted bail. Jagtar Singh Johal from Dumbarton was arrested by Indian authorities in 2017 over alleged terrorism offences, but the 39-year-old still faces federal charges. His brother Gurpreet says it's still a guessing game as to whether they'll be reunited.
1: If the government showed political will, I believe that Jagtar could be back before the end of the year. If the government don't show political will, then these cases can take up to 40 years for it to conclude.
0: Labour insists Andy Burnham isn't continuity Starmer after leaked documents revealed he's already adopted some of his predecessor's planned policies. The files from Number 10 show how Sir Keir was hoping to cling on to power. The Kremlin summoned the UK's envoy in Moscow to issue a formal protest over what it's calling further increases in weapons supplies to Ukraine. It says Russians go to the polls for the country's first parliamentary election since invading its neighbour. Mother Care's warning of a highly uncertain future. Its Middle East partners planning to close most of its franchise stores across the region next year. It's claimed prescribing exercise to people with heart problems could cut hospital admissions. Experts at the University of Glasgow have found it can reduce the risk of heart attacks by almost a fifth. And England boss Thomas Tuchel says Trent Alexander-Arnold has the chance to fight for his place in his Three Lions side and earn his trust.
2: He was not with us at the World Cup. We trusted other players. I still stick with this decision. He always said he's up for a fight. He always said he's up to fight for his place, especially for England. So it's on him to prove. And more than welcome in camp. We have a long camp. I'm sure he will show up.
0: Cole Palmer and Liverpool's 18-year-old Rio Engamoa are also in England's group for the four upcoming Nations League fixtures. They first play Spain next Saturday. That's the latest. I'm Kat Suave.
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Just let us know your choice along with your name and ward. 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

0: From the Sky News Centre at 2, a teenage asylum seeker who piloted an overcrowded dinghy carrying 165 people over the channel has been jailed for over 2 years. 19-year-old Chan Attack from South Sudan pleaded guilty to endangering others during a crossing in July. The court heard one of the dinghy's engines was not functioning. Our correspondent Barnaby Papadoulis has more.
1: Whilst it was crossing, it did begin to deflate in the middle of the English Channel. It was intercepted by Border Force, who had to tow it to shore. Prosecutors said earlier in this case that it was around 13 metres long, about the same length as a small bus.
0: Air traffic control operator NATS says an outage last week, which affected hundreds of thousands of passengers, was caused by a software defect. Its chief executive says a permanent fix is being tested and deployed. A British man who's been detained in India for nearly 9 years without conviction has been granted bail, but still faces trial over alleged terror offences. Jagtar Singh Johal from Dumbarton was arrested and allegedly bundled into an unmarked car in Punjab in 2017. His brother Gurpreet says it's not the end of the road.
2: I'll keep going until my brother's back home. Just because the government have failed him over the last 9 years doesn't mean the campaign, the family, the community, reprieve, redress are going to fail him. We'll continue to battle until Jagtar is back home.
0: HarperCollins has confirmed it will no longer publish books by David Walliams. The firm had already stopped releasing any new titles following allegations of inappropriate behaviour, which he denies. BrewDog employees are among those being told they won't get any of the money they're owed after a rescue deal. Administrators for the beer company say there's insufficient funds. And after missing the World Cup, Cole Palmer and Trent Alexander-Arnold are back in the England squad. Phil Foden's still missing, though, ahead of Nations League ties. That's the latest. I'm Ruth McKee.

And a very good afternoon to you. Welcome along to Wilson's Wireless World, opening up the Wireless Workshop for the final time this week. And in the programme this afternoon at 2:30, we'll have the local news update. Dave King will be with us after 3 with his classical spot. Plenty coming up this Friday afternoon here on Radio Red Hill.

0: Friday afternoon at the Wireless Workshop, and in around about an hour's time, Dave King will be here with his classical spot. Dave likes a bit of classical music, and we know you do too. So around about 3:15 this afternoon for this afternoon's classical spot here on Wilson's Wireless World on a Friday afternoon.
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strange faces, a new place, can't keep the ghosts away. 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
2: Update. I'm Laura Scardarella with your update for Surrey. Councillors have criticised Waverley Borough Council for delaying the redevelopment of the fairground site in Haslemere. 2 years ago, it decided to borrow £21 million and turn the busy free car park and youth hub into a supermarket with affordable housing. But this hasn't happened. Jane Austin is leader of the Conservative group on the council.
3: There is no demand for a supermarket in Haslemere on that site. This was meant to be a affordable housing scheme delivering 100 car parking spaces too. And this flip-flop decision-making that we're seeing has resulted in nothing happening at all.
2: But the council says there are new options for the site being evaluated, including up to 59 homes. A group of MPs has called on the government to reject a proposed rescue plan for Thames Water put forward by the company's lenders. The Environment, Food and Rural Affairs Committee says it doesn't believe the consortium of creditors has the interests of the public, company and environment at heart. The water company has debts of nearly £20 billion. More details with our business correspondent Leo Theggett.
4: The government has been in lengthy talks with a group of Thames creditors who've offered to write off some of the debt and invest new money in the company, but only in exchange for leeway over environmental standards. In a new report, the MPs said they had grave concerns about the creditors' behaviour and urged the government to end negotiations, even though this could send Thames Water into special administration, a form of temporary nationalisation.
2: Spokesman for the creditors group insisted that the plan currently being discussed offered the fastest route to fix Thames Water's complex problems. And a personal care agency in Leatherhead has been rated inadequate by the health regulator. The Care Quality Commission says it's taken further action against Silvergen Limited to protect people following an inspection in August. This was prompted by concerns raised relating to safe care and treatment and staffing levels. Silvergen said it's deeply disappointed by the report and that it's confident that the measures it's putting in place will deliver the improvements required. And that's your update for Surrey.
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0: Wilson's Wireless World on a Friday afternoon. And at 7 o'clock this evening, Nigel Gray will be here with Red Hill Country. That's an hour of country music presented by our chairman, Nigel. And you can also hear it repeated tonight at 11 o'clock or on our website shortly after the programme finishes at RadioRedHill.uk. So if you like a bit of country music, that's the programme for you. I must admit, I do like a bit of country from time to time. 7 o'clock this evening, Radio Red Hill, Red Hill Country.
1: The

0: Wilson's Wireless World in the afternoon. Kim New Company through until 5 o'clock, and we're right back after this break.
1: Do you think that the old tunes were the best tunes? Would you like to be reminded of the songs that you've probably almost forgotten? I'm Irwin Davis, and I'd like to invite you to join me for an hour of musical nostalgia in They Don't Write Them Like That Anymore, my weekly trip down memory lane. Join me on my musical journey every Sunday evening from 7 here on Radio Red Hill. You'll be very welcome.

0: Don't bring everybody down like this. Don't worry. It will soon pass, whatever it is. Don't worry, be happy.
1: Well, have the 3 o'clock news on its way here on Radio Red Hill on this Friday afternoon. And then around about 3:15, Dave King will be coming in playing his classical music spot. Dave likes his classical music, and that's coming up around about 3:15. But the 3 o'clock news is on its way after these.

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0: From the Sky News Centre at 3, last week's air traffic control outage was caused by a software defect. That's according to a preliminary report from operator NATS. Matt Steele has more.
1: 2,000 flights were cancelled when the glitch triggered days of disruption for passengers.
2: We were on the airplane 8 hours.
3: We were kind of stranded in Cardiff.
4: Nowhere to get a drink, nowhere to sit down.
1: Now NATS has found it wasn't linked to a previous breakdown in 2023 and wasn't connected to the military, as some reports had suggested. Instead, it's been traced to a small subsection of coding and a fix is being tested. Transport Secretary Heidi Alexander says the chaos was unacceptable.
0: A 19-year-old asylum seeker has been jailed for 2 years for piloting a mega dinghy carrying 167 migrants. Chan Matok Attak pleaded guilty after being filmed operating the vessel. A man from Dumbarton who's faced the death penalty over his campaigning for Sikh human rights in India has been granted bail. Jagtar Singh Juhal was arrested by Indian authorities in 2017 for alleged terror offences. The king's been accused of being giddily elated after Princess Diana's death, according to extracts from her brother's new book. Earl Spencer claims Charles sounded like a lottery winner during a phone call in 1997. Buckingham Palace has previously said grief can cloud reason. Journalist Hannah Furness says this will be uncomfortable for their children.
5: This will be extremely difficult for William, who has made it very clear over the years that any retelling of his mother's life, especially raking over this very difficult ground. Prince Harry may have more sympathy for it. He has, of course, given his own versions in his memoir Spare.
0: Some creditors of collapsed Barchi and Brewdog are not expected to get any money back from it because administrators say there's no more cash. That includes hundreds of thousands of pounds in unpaid wages. And David Walliams' existing books will no longer be printed by his publisher HarperCollins. It's after allegations of inappropriate behaviour, which Walliams denies. That's the latest. I'm Ruth McKee.
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Friday afternoon with Ian Wilson here on Radio Red Hill. And Dave King will be here at around about 3:15 with his classical music spot. I wonder what Dave has chosen for us today, which we'll find out. And we have lots of good music coming up over the next couple of hours, taking us up to tonight's All Gold, which is presented, of course, by Nigel Gray.

0: Radio Red Hill in the afternoon with Ian Wilson. And one of the questions we're often asked here at Radio Red Hill is, how much does the parking cost here at East Surrey Hospital? Well, I can tell you that 0 to 2 hours is £5, 2 to 3 hours is £6, 3 to 6 hours is £7, and the charges increase after that. And one of the simplest ways to pay, if you have a contactless credit card. Simply drive to the exit barrier and use your contactless credit card on the reader and the barrier will open. So there we are, that's a little bit of information about parking here at the East Surrey Hospital.
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3: Time for today's Classical Spot here on the programme. This is Morning from the Peer Gynt Suite by Grieg, and playing it is the London Philharmonic Orchestra.

That was Morning from the Peer Gynt Suite by Grieg. It was played by the London Philharmonic Orchestra. 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

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It'll be time for your requests, your chance to hear your favourite piece of music on the radio this evening. 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That's 01737 488 069. Or you could ask your nursing staff to phone it through on your behalf. They're very often happy to do that if they're not too busy. So whatever your piece of music, whether it be ABBA, The Beatles, Rachmaninoff, whatever you like, it's your request tonight at 8:30. 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

We have the 4 o'clock news fast approaching here on Radio Red Hill. And after the news, we have another hour for Wilson's Wireless World on this Friday afternoon. And we'll have a look at the local news update at around about 4:30. But that national news is on its way at the top of the hour here on Radio Red Hill. Japan.

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0: From the Sky News Centre at 4, last week's air traffic control outage, which grounded 2,000 flights, is being blamed on a software defect which took systems down in a millisecond. A report by operator Nats says the glitch wasn't caused by any incorrect actions. Instead, Chief Executive Martin Rolfe says developers are fixing a section of coding. But speaking at the time, Ryanair boss Michael O'Leary insisted someone else should lead the review.
1: Why is he preparing his own report? Some failing student marking their own exam papers. So he should be fired and put somebody competent in there to run it. Like, you've had three collapses of UK ATC systems in the last 3 years.
0: The mother of a missing 13-year-old made a direct appeal to her daughter. Lilia from Bolton was reported missing by her family a week ago. She was last seen on CCTV at a McDonald's in the city centre 2 days later. Helen Critchley is from Greater Manchester Police.
2: Lilia, your mum has asked me to read the following directly to you. Lil, I love you so, so much. My heart is breaking without you here. I need to know you are safe. We all need you back home, safe and well.
0: Former TV soap star Philip Foster has been arrested in Spain after fleeing the UK before a £13 million fraud trial. The Brookside actor was convicted of money laundering after more than 6,000 people were conned by sham modelling agencies. A teenager has been jailed for 2 years for piloting a deflating mega dinghy across the English Channel. A court scene footage of 19-year-old Chan Attak from South Sudan steering the vessel, which had 165 people on board. Drivers of diesel cars are being warned to brace for a record high price spike next week. It's risen by 12 pence over the last month alone. And Oxford United have apologised for launching a clothing brand called United 93 a week after the anniversary of the September 11th attacks. The club says it was released without understanding the historical context. That's the latest.

into the final hour of Wilson's Wireless World, not just for today, but also this week. And Nigel Gray will be here in around about an hour's time with All Gold, music from the 60s and the 70s on this Friday evening. But still to come today, we'll have the local news update at around about 4:30, and plenty of good music as well.

0: Radio Red 2 in the afternoon, and here in the East Surrey Hospital, there are a number of shops. At the west entrance, you have Smith's, and they're open until 7.30 this evening. Also at the west entrance, there are Boots, which has a pharmacy where you can pick up your prescriptions, and they're open until 8.30 this evening. And at the east entrance, there's the Friends Coffee Shop, and they're open again tomorrow morning from 11 o'clock. Just some of the shops here at the East Surrey Hospital.
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5: 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Three nice, neat lines. 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
2: Update. I'm Laura Scardarella with your update for Surrey. Councillors have criticised Waverley Borough Council for delaying the redevelopment of the fairgrounds site in Haslemere. 2 years ago, it decided to borrow £21 million and turn the busy free car park and youth hub into a supermarket with affordable housing. But this hasn't happened. Jane Austin is leader of the Conservative group on the council.
3: There is no demand for a supermarket in Haslemere on that site. This was meant to be a affordable housing scheme delivering 100 car parking spaces too. And this flip-flop decision-making that we're seeing has resulted in nothing happening at all.
2: But the council says there are new options for the site being evaluated, including up to 59 homes. A group of MPs has called on the government to reject a proposed rescue plan for Thames Water put forward by the company's lenders. The Environment, Food and Rural Affairs Committee says it doesn't believe the consortium of creditors has the interests of the public, company and environment at heart. The water company has debts of nearly £20 billion. More details with our business correspondent Leo Theggett.
4: The government has been in lengthy talks with a group of Thames creditors who've offered to write off some of the debt and invest new money in the company, but only in exchange for leeway over environmental standards. In a new report, the MPs said they had grave concerns about the creditors' behaviour and urged the government to end negotiations, even though this could send Thames Water into special administration, a form of temporary nationalisation.
2: Spokesman for the creditors group insisted that the plan currently being discussed offered the fastest route to fix Thames Water's complex problems. And a personal care agency in Leatherhead has been rated inadequate by the health regulator. The Care Quality Commission says it's taken further action against Silvergen Limited to protect people following an inspection in August. This was prompted by concerns raised relating to safe care and treatment and staffing levels. Silvergen said it's deeply disappointed by the report and that it's confident that the measures it's putting in place will deliver the improvements required. And that's your update for Surrey.
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0: do.
1: Well, since while it's wild on a Friday afternoon and tomorrow is Saturday, so you won't hear me at this time tomorrow, and you won't hear me at this time on Sunday either. 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

And there we are. It's time on a Friday afternoon to go home. Wilson's Wireless World is closing up until Monday afternoon at 2 o'clock when I should be back with a fresh new week to keep you entertained here on Radio Red Hill. Nigel Gray is up next with Friday's All Gold. From me, Ian Wilson, have a nice weekend. If you have to work or you're still going to be a patient in the hospital over the weekend, I hope your weekend is as good as it could be. From me, Ian Wilson, good afternoon.

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0: From the Sky News Centre at 5. Last week's air traffic control outage was caused by a software defect. That's according to a preliminary report from operator NATS. Matt Steele has more.
1: 2,000 flights were cancelled when the glitch triggered days of disruption for passengers.
2: We were on the airplane 8 hours.
3: We were kind of stranded in Cardiff.
4: Nowhere to get a drink, nowhere to sit down.
1: Now NATS has found it wasn't linked to a previous breakdown in 2023 and wasn't connected to the military, as some reports had suggested. Instead, it's been traced to a small subsection of coding and a fix is being tested. Transport Secretary Heidi Alexander says the chaos was unacceptable.
0: A 19-year-old asylum seeker has been jailed for more than 2 years for piloting a mega dinghy from France to the UK. Chan Attak's boat was carrying 165 people across the channel. A 13-year-old girl who disappeared a week ago has been spotted on CCTV 2 days after she left home. Lilia from Bolton was seen eating at a McDonald's in Manchester city centre. Ryanair's boss has said sorry for calling rival airlines rapists.
5: The word I use so carelessly has caused considerable upset and offence to a wide number of people, especially to victims and survivors. I want to apologise sincerely and unreservedly.
0: Michael O'Leary had initially refused to row back on the comments made last week. He had been describing competitors' fares compared to those of Ryanair. The remarks had been heavily criticised by victims' groups and politicians. Actress Stephanie Cole, who's best known for roles in Coronation Street and Doc Martin, has died at the age of 84. She'd been living with Alzheimer's disease for a number of years. And David Walliams's books are going to be dropped by his publisher HarperCollins, which says it will no longer distribute any of his existing titles. The move follows allegations of inappropriate behaviour, which Walliams denies. That's the latest. I'm Ruth McKee.

0: You're listening to All Gold on a Friday evening from Radio Red Hill. And after this programme at 7 o'clock, you can hear an hour of country music in Red Hill Country. Yes, I'll be here for an hour of the very best in country music. And also don't forget, your Friday requests come on the air from 8.30 tonight through until 10 o'clock. 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
1: Tune into Wilson's Wine Bank this Saturday evening from 7, when I'll be remembering how the charts used to sound. We'll have the top 5 of this week from a carefully chosen year, we'll have the birthday stars and a classic number 1. So if you're fed up with today's top 40, let's remember yesterday's top 40. Wilson's Wine Bank this Saturday evening from 7.
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1: You're listening to All Gold from Radio Redhill. I'm Nigel Gray, and we'll have the Golden Fact File coming up for you straight after the break. Hello, I'm Nick Hutchings. Why not join me between 10 and 1, Monday to Saturday, for a mixture of music and fun? I'll have the tunes you want to hear interspersed with facts from this day in history. I'll also have the local news so you can keep up with what's happening. That's 10 to 1, Monday to Saturday. You know, that bit between breakfast and lunch. I look forward to your company.
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The all-gold Golden Fact File now turns its attention to the Kinks. The well-respected and innovative London band had few equals in the 1960s. The Kinks comprised brothers Ray Davies and Dave Davies, plus Peter Quaife and Mick Avery. Ray Davies, regarded as one of rock's premier songwriters, remained active 40 years after the group's first hit, which was You Really Got Me, a UK number one in 1964. More number ones followed, with Tired of Waiting for You and Sunny Afternoon, plus 10 other top 10 hits, including three which reached number two. Let's hear now from the Kinks on All Gold.

0: From the Sky News Centre at 6, Princess Diana's brothers insisted he's telling the truth about a conversation with the King in the days after her death. In his book, Earl Spencer claims the then Prince Charles told him Diana would be forgotten soon enough. Buckingham Palace has hit back at those remarks, saying grief can colour memory. But Earl Spencer told the BBC he must be embarrassed.
1: I can tell you here and now, those are exactly the words he said. I've only ever had two calls on the line with Prince Charles at any stage of my life. I was hyper alert to what he was saying, and those are precisely the words he said.
0: Last week's air traffic control outage is being blamed on a software defect which took systems down in a millisecond. A report by Operator Nats says the glitch wasn't caused by any incorrect actions. Instead, Chief Executive Martin Rolfe says developers are fixing a section of coding. But speaking at the time, Ryanair boss Michael O'Leary insisted someone else should lead the review.
2: The word I use so carelessly has caused considerable upset and offence to a wide number of people, especially to victims and survivors.
0: That's Michael O'Leary speaking about another incident in which he described rivals' competitors' fares as rapists. There's been a new sighting of a 13-year-old girl who's been missing for a week. Lilia left her home in Bolton last Friday, although she's captured on CCTV eating at a McDonald's in central Manchester on Sunday. A teenage asylum seeker who piloted an overcrowded dinghy carrying 165 people across the channel has been jailed for over 2 years. 19-year-old Chan Attak from South Sudan pleaded guilty to endangering others. Actress Stephanie Cole, who's best known for roles in Coronation Street and Doc Martin, has died. She was 84. And after missing the World Cup, Cole Palmer and Trent Alexander-Arnold are back in the England squad. Phil Foden still missing, though, ahead of Nations League ties.

Welcome back to Friday's All Gold from Radio Red Hill. We have another hour for you of those musical memories from two classic decades, the 60s and the 70s.

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time now to open up the All Gold Golden Fact File, and today we look at the early career of the carpenters Richard and Karen. Richard began playing piano at 12 years old, whilst younger sister Karen developed an interest in drums. When the Carpenter family moved to California in the early 60s, Richard and Karen recruited a bass player to form a trio and won the Battle of the Bands contest in Hollywood. But this was soon disbanded, as the brother and sister developed an interest in vocal harmonies. Their next band, Spectrum, comprising the two of them plus four others, was equally short-lived when they decided to experiment on their own with vocal harmony effects using overdubbing techniques. Their demo tapes were eventually heard by Herb Alpert of A&M Records, who signed the pair as the Carpenters, and their success was almost immediate. The music of Richard and Karen lives on here on All Gold on Radio Redhill.

Wild thing, I think I love you. But I wanna know for sure. So come on and hold me tight.

Wild thing, I think you move me. But I wanna know for sure.

Well, the time's approaching 7 o'clock here on Radio Redhill. I'll try and squeeze in a couple more golden oldies before the news at 7 o'clock. And then don't forget, I shall be back with more All Gold tomorrow evening between 5 and 7. So I was going to say cheerio, actually, but I shan't, because I shall...

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From the Sky News Centre at 7, Earl Spencer insists he's telling the truth about his conversation with the King after claims in a tell-all book about Princess Diana. He says just days after his sister's death, the then Prince Charles told him she'd be forgotten soon enough. Buckingham Palace has rejected that, but

0: He's told the BBC those were his precise words. Stephen Bates is a former royal correspondent.
1: 30 years on, who knows what exactly was said? Was Earl Spencer taking notes at the time? It strains credulity to think that the king would say that within hours of the death of his former wife.
0: And investigations find last week's air traffic control chaos was caused by a software defect. The fault led to more than 2,000 flights being cancelled. A missing 13-year-old's been spotted on CCTV 2 days after she vanished from her home in Greater Manchester. Lilliat was last seen by her family in Bolton a week ago, but then she was seen eating at a McDonald's on Sunday. Yesterday, her mother issued a direct appeal through the police.
2: Lilliat, your mum has asked me to read the following directly to you. Lil, I love you so, so much. My heart is breaking without you here. I need to know you are safe. We all need you back home, safe and well.
0: A 19-year-old asylum seeker has been jailed for 2 years for piloting an overcrowded, deflating dinghy across the English Channel in July. Chan Attak was one of two people operating the 14-metre boat. Former TV soap star Philip Foster has been arrested in Spain after fleeing the UK before a £13 million fraud trial. The Brookside actor was convicted of money laundering after more than 6,000 people were conned by sham modelling agencies. And former BrewDog staff won't get the money they owed after the company's collapse. That's the latest. I'm Ruth McKee.
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5: One, two, three.

Very good evening indeed. Welcome to Red Hill Country from Radio Red Hill. And it's a very special Red Hill Country this evening. We're going to be featuring lots and lots of country duets. Yes, some of the top country artists. And we're going to be featuring duets. Featuring, oh, many, many of them. People like Kenny Rogers, Dolly Parton, Chet Atkins, Cesar Bogus, Faith Hill, Tim McGraw, Sheena Easton, Alison Krauss, and many, many more. Hey. That's all coming up between now and 8. And we're going to start with the most famous one of all. It's this one, of course, Kenny and Dolly. And their Islands in the Stream. Very good evening to you. Welcome to Red Hill Country.

A top tenner here in the UK in 1983, and of course a big hit over there in the States as well. Kenny Rogers and Dolly Parton and Islands in the Stream. The first of our duets this evening here on Red Hill Country. We've got many more to come, some of which are going to include Kenny Rogers and Dolly Parton all over again. Yes, they are. Including this one, of course. This one's a bit unusual. Dolly Parton here with Chet Atkins. Called Do I Ever Cross Your Mind? Chet and Dolly.

0: Thank you, darling.
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2: There you are. Have you ever heard a happier record than that one? That was called Do I Ever Cross Your Mind? Dolly Parton and Chet Atkins. We're going to stay with Chet Atkins now. Another duet. Well, not really a duet, I suppose, this one, because Chet's going to be instrumental throughout. Susie Boggess is doing the singing here on One More for the Road. I'm going to play it, though, because I need no excuse at all to play this track at all. It's brilliant. It really is. Listen to Chet's work on this one. Chet Atkins, Susie Boggess, One More for the Road, Red Hill Country.

Yes, Chet Atkins there on top form. And he was always a great supporter of Susie Boggess, and quite right too, in fact. Those two work very well together indeed. Chet Atkins and Susie Boggess, One More for the Road. Back now to our country duets. And these two had no excuse whatsoever to want to make a duet, because they are wife and husband, Faith Hill and Tim McGraw. This one's Let's Make Love. Gorgeous song.

Red Hill Country from Radio Red Hill, 20 past 7 is the time. And a big ballad there from Faith Hill and Tim McGraw, Let's Make Love. And talking of big ballads, well, Kenny Rogers made one or two in his time. I'm going to play a couple. In fact, now, the first one being, I think anyway, Sheena Easton's Greatest Moment. Her duet with Kenny, and We've Got Tonight.

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5: 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Three nice, neat lines. 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All three neat.
8: Stupid boy.

Two duets featuring Kenny Rogers. First of all, the one with Sheena Easton, We've Got Tonight, of course it was. And then Buy Me a Rose with Alison Krauss, a lovely, lovely song. And talking about Alison Krauss, here she is with, yet again, Dolly Parton and Just When I Needed You Most.

Ah, brilliant record. Just when I needed you most, and that's Dolly Parton and Alison Krauss. Their voices just blend together so superbly. And Alison Krauss says that that was one of the high points of her career. I don't doubt it at all either. Radio Country, and getting twice the value tonight because we had to be playing, of course, twice the number of artists that we usually do because they're all duets this evening, including this next one that takes us back to 1992, Mary Chapin Carpenter's album Come On, Come On. This one is her duet with Joe Diffie, and it's this one. It's Not Too Much to Ask.

There you are, nice song there. Mary Chapin Carpenter and Joe Devine, Not Too Much to Ask, and that's on the Come On, Come On album. Now, Trisha Yearwood and Don Henley next, and Trisha has always been a fan, apparently, of the Eagles, so therefore she was overjoyed to record this particular one as the title song for her album Inside Out. Trisha and Don.

Trisha Yearwood and Don Henley and Inside Out. You're listening to a programme of Country Duets here on Red Hill Country with me, Nigel Gray, through until 8 o'clock. And here's one that's slightly different. We had Chet Atkins earlier on, and Chet this time is, with Mark Knopfler and his power combination, really, Mark Knopfler from Dire Straits, and this one, Chet and Mark, and there'll be some changes made.

0: kind of country.
1: Oh, it's a little bit old.
2: That hurts. But your money for nothing, and your chicks for free.
1: Well, them groupie girls ain't what they're cracked up to be. Not all of them, anyway.
2: Well, I'd really like to find out for myself, don't you know? I've had a kind of quiet life down here on Music Row.
1: Oh, I know.
2: Well, like, man, what do you think?
1: Man, I don't know.
2: I really think that I can make the grade.
1: Daddy-o.
2: There'll be some changes made. I think I was sharp there.
1: Just play one.

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0: Well, I'd really like to find out for myself, don't you know, because, like I said, I've had a sheltered life down here on Music Row.
1: Well, maybe so.
0: Well, what do you think, Mark?
1: I don't know.

Shed Atkins and Martin Loughler sort of having a jam session, really. Thoroughly enjoying themselves. And that's from an album called Neck and Neck. Martin Loughler and Chet Atkins, there'll be some changes made. Indeed, there will. We're going to change the pace now entirely because we're going to go to, well, I was going to say an album. In fact, this next song is featured on two albums. Both Willie Nelson and Leanne Womack both included it on their albums that were released about the same time. We're going, though, to the Leanne Womack album this time called Something Worth Leaving Behind. And we're going to play Something Worth Playing because it's going to be Willie Nelson duetting with Leanne Womack and their famous duet, Mendocino County Line.

Great duet. Willie Nelson, Leanne Womack, Mendocino County Line. And talking of lines, here's the Everlys.

Everly Brothers, I Walk the Line, of course, made famous by Mr. Johnny Cash. Listening to Red Hill Country from Radio Red Hill. Time for one more country duet, I think, on the programme today. And this one is a very famous country pairing in

0: Dolly Parton and Porter Wagoner, The Last Thing on My Mind.
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1: One, two, three.
0: And that's the last country duet on today's programme. Hope very much indeed you've enjoyed the show.

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0: From the Sky News Centre at 8, Earl Spencer's insisted he's telling the truth about allegations against the King. In his book, he claimed the then Prince Charles told him Princess Diana would be forgotten soon enough, just days after her death. Buckingham Palace has issued a rebuttal. Here's royal commentator Jenny Bond.
1: I find it incredibly hostile of Earl Spencer to do this. It is brutal, really, and I don't know what his motive is, and I cannot think who is going to benefit from this. Obviously, his wallet will. But what is the point of breaking over this tragedy 30 years on?
0: Last week's air control chaos was triggered by defective software. The flawed piece of code led to more than 2,000 flights being cancelled. There's been a new sighting of a missing teenager. Lilia was last seen by her family in Bolton a week ago, but she was picked up on CCTV eating at a McDonald's in Manchester on Sunday. Motor industry bosses are calling on Andy Burnham for help to switch from making car parts to supply.

0: undermine the defence sector. They warn tens of thousands of manufacturing jobs could be at risk as orders for UK-made cars fall while demand for weapons rises. David Roberts is from manufacturing firm Evetech.
1: We already make a measurable number of parts for all kinds of structures, flying parts, cars, interiors, exteriors, armoured plating that the defence industry requires. The fact we've been in automotive all our lives shouldn't exclude us from actually becoming key suppliers into the defence industry.
0: David Williams' publishers are dropping the author's back catalogue. HarperCollins had already said it wouldn't release any new titles because of allegations of inappropriate behaviour, which he denies. And in sport, the West London Derby is just getting underway as Brentford host Chelsea in the Premier League. The home team are unbeaten so far this season. That's the latest. I'm Ruth McKean.
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Philip David Charles Collins was born 30th of January 1951 in Chiswick, Middlesex. His father was an insurance agent and his mother a theatrical agent. He was one of two boys, his brother being Clive Collins, who would later become a noted cartoonist. When he was five, Phil Collins was given a toy drum kit for Christmas. Later, his uncle made him a makeshift set that he used regularly. As Collins grew older, these were followed by more complete sets bought by his parents. He practiced by playing with music on the television and radio. According to Barbara Speak, founder of the stage school Phil Collins later attended, he entered a Butlin's talent contest singing Davy Crockett, but he stopped the orchestra halfway through to tell them they were in the wrong key. He never learned to read and write conventional musical notation and instead used a system he devised himself, something he later regretted. The Beatles were a major early influence on Phil Collins, including their drummer Ringo Starr. His professional acting training began at the age of 14 at the Barbara Speak Stage School in East Acton. His first major role was as the Artful Dodger in the London stage production of Oliver, the musical adaptation of the Charles Dickens novel Oliver Twist. He was also an extra in the Beatles film A Hard Day's Night, one of a number of screaming teenagers during the television concert sequence, which was filmed in central London. Despite the beginnings of an acting career, Phil Collins gravitated towards music. His first record deal came as the drummer for a band called Flaming Youth, whose first album was released in October 1969. In mid-1970, the rock band Genesis advertised for a drummer sensitive to acoustic music. Phil Collins applied, was auditioned, and from August that year became their new drummer. From 1970 to 1975, Phil Collins played drums and percussion and sang backing vocals on Genesis albums and in their live shows. In August 1975, following Peter Gabriel's departure from Genesis, Phil Collins became the band's lead vocalist. Their album, A Trick of the Tail, was a commercial and critical success, reaching number one in the UK charts.

Phil Collins with Genesis. Follow me, follow you. By April 1979, other members of Genesis were recording their solo albums. With time to spare before recording a new Genesis album, Phil Collins started writing his first solo album, Face Value, at his home near Guildford. Face Value was released in February 1981. He cited his divorce as the main influence on the album's lyrics and themes. The album was an international success, reaching number one in seven countries around the world. The album's lead single, In the Air Tonight, became a hit and reached number two in the UK singles chart. In February 1984, Phil Collins released Against All Odds, Take a Look at Me Now, the main theme for the film of the same title. The single, more pop-orientated and commercially accessible than Collins' previous work, became his first solo single to top the Billboard Hot 100 in the US and reach number two on the UK singles charts. It's also one of my favourite Phil Collins songs.

Phil Collins, Against All Odds, from February 1984. Also in 1984, Phil Collins worked with Philip Bailey, the former singer with the band Earth, Wind and Fire. The song Easy Lover went to number one in the UK Top 40. Collins released his most successful album, No Jacket Required, in February 1985. The album reached number one in both the UK and the US and featured the hit singles Susudio and One More Night.

From the album No Jacket Required, Phil Collins' One More Night. In July of 1985, Phil Collins took part in the Live Aid concert, a continuation of the fundraising effort started by Band Aid. He had the distinction of being the only performer to appear at the London concert at Wembley Stadium and the US concert at JFK Stadium in Philadelphia on the same day. After he performed Against All Odds and In the Air Tonight and sang alongside Sting in London, Phil Collins travelled to Philadelphia via Concorde to perform his solo material. Phil Collins' first film role since embarking on his music career came in 1988 with the British romantic comedy drama crime film Buster. He starred as Buster Edwards, a criminal convicted for his role in the Great Train Robbery. Reviews for this film were mixed, and controversy ensued over its subject matter. It was accused of glorifying crime. However, Collins' performance opposite Julie Walters received good reviews, and he contributed 4 songs to the film's soundtrack. His slow ballad rendition of A Groovy Kind of Love became his only single to reach number 1 in both the UK and the US.

Phil Collins, A Groovy Kind of Love. Alongside his solo albums, Phil Collins has continued to record with Genesis. But in March 1996, he left Genesis to focus on his solo career. He formed the Phil Collins Big Band with himself on drums. The band performed jazz renditions of his songs from Genesis and his solo career. Collins was appointed a lieutenant of the Royal Victorian Order in 1994 in recognition of his work on behalf of the Prince's Trust. Phil Collins has performed at the charity's rock concert numerous times since the 1980s, most recently at the Royal Albert Hall in 2010. In 2005, Planet Rock listeners voted Phil Collins the fifth greatest rock drummer in history. He was ranked 10th in the Greatest Drummers of All Time list by GigWise. In March 2010, Phil Collins was inducted into the Rock and Roll Hall of Fame as a member of Genesis at a ceremony in New York City. In 2012, he was estimated to be the second wealthiest drummer in the world, beaten to first place by Ringo Starr. In January 2014, Phil Collins announced that he was writing new compositions with fellow English singer Adele. He claimed he had no idea who Adele was when he learned she wanted to collaborate with him, but he agreed to join her in the studio after hearing her voice. In a BBC interview in October of 2014, Phil Collins said that he could no longer play the drums. He said the problem was not arthritis, but an undiagnosed nerve problem where he was unable to grip the sticks. Music Radar named Phil Collins one of the six pioneers of progressive rock drumming in 2015. In the Sunday Times Rich List of 2018, Phil Collins was estimated to have a fortune of $120 million, making him one of the 25 wealthiest people in the British music industry. Also in 2018, reports indicated that Collins now walked with the assistance of a cane and had performed recent concerts while sitting in a chair. I'm Tess Lucy, and this has been my Star Stories featuring Phil Collins. This is Radio Red Hill.

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1: And me, Thomas.
0: Oh, try that one again.
2: And me, Thomas.
0: Sorry, wrong fader. And we're here until 10 o'clock playing the music that you've asked to hear this evening. How are you, Thomas?
2: Yeah, good, thanks.
0: You've been away in Paris.
2: Yes, enjoyed it a lot.
0: Good,
2: saw
0: good.
2: Saw the sights.
0: Excellent. Which was your favourite sight?
2: Probably just Arc de Triomphe.
0: Nice.
2: Yeah.
0: And it's still quite warm here, but not as warm as it has been.
2: No, unfortunately. Quite a bit of rain this evening.
0: Yes. And are your parks greener now?
2: Yes, slowly getting greener.
0: Thomas runs some parks and things.
2: Oh, I've been working on a skate park recently.
0: Okay, so no greenery there.
2: Pretty grey.
0: Okay, yeah. Right, let's have a look what music we've got this evening. Janet, you're on the Lie Ward. We've got something coming up for you.
3: Evening, Wendy, on the Children Ward. We've got a song by Heatwave for you.
0: Jeff, on the Abinger Ward. We've got a song for you.
4: Susan on Charwood, good evening. We've got a song for you.
0: Gloria, you're on the Children Ward, and we've got George Benson for you.
5: Yvonne on Children Ward, good evening to you. We've got a song by the 1975.
0: Elizabeth on the Surrey Ward, we've got some Buddy Holly for you.
6: And Greg on Children, good evening. We've got some Dire Straits for you.
0: Abina, you're a student nurse on the Copthorne Ward. We've got some Elvis for you.
7: And shout out to the nurses on Children Ward. We've got some Spin Doctors for you.
0: Joy, you're on the Surrey Ward. We've got some more Mozart for you.
8: Peter, on the Newdigate Ward, I hope you're doing well. We have got some Tom Petty for you.
0: And then on the Children Ward, I think that's Shirley, we've got something from the musicals for you.
9: Josie on Copthorne, hope you're doing well this evening. We've got a song by Coldplay for you.
0: Kel, coming to you this evening, we have got, what have we got? What, the Jimi Hendrix Experience.
10: We've got Good Evening, Kay and Bill, hope you're both doing well. We've got some Elton John for you.
0: And then for Ben on the Charwood Ward, or previously on the Charwood Ward, we've got some Prince.
11: And good evening, Yvonne, on the Lie Ward, hope you're doing well. We've got some Everly Brothers for you.
0: There we go, great mix of music as always on your Friday requests. We're going to start with Janet on the Lie Ward. You were completely happy to leave the choice to us, but so long as we didn't play you any rock and roll. So yesterday Maria played you Stevie Nicks, great song, Edge of 17, and today I've got another song that I hope you'll enjoy. This one is Mama Cass and It's Getting Better.

0: Mama Cass, and It's Getting Better for Janet on the Lie Ward.
1: Next up, good evening to Wendy on the Children Ward. I spoke to you earlier, really appreciated the conversation. Hope you're having a good evening. It took a while for us to find the song you were referring to. We got there, and I'm glad we did. Great song by Heatwave, Always and Forever.

0: Wendy on the Chiltern Ward. I hope you enjoyed that one. That was Always and Forever by Heatwave.
1: Now we're coming to the Abinger Ward. And Jeff, you emailed us and you sent us a selection of songs. So I'm going to play one for you this evening and then the rest will come over the weekend. But you wanted to say good evening to all the amazing staff on the night shift. Thank you for your dedication and compassion and hard work throughout the night. Wishing you a smooth, peaceful shift and a safe morning ahead. Take care and keep up the wonderful work. So for you, Jeff, I've chosen from your selection, from your list of requests, Beverly Craven and Promise Me.

0: Beverly Craven and Promise Me. I do like that one. Thank you for choosing that, Jeff, on the Abinger Award. And tune in over the weekend. We'll have Kate Bush and Richard Marx for you.
1: Next up, good evening to Susan on the Child Award. I hope you're doing well. I spoke to you earlier. You were enjoying your dinner. And you requested Amazing Grace by Bryn Terfel. So I hope you enjoy.

0: That was Amazing Grace by Bryn Terfel. Hope you enjoyed that one. Susan on the Children Ward.
1: We're staying on the Children Ward now and saying hello to Gloria. We've played you a few songs earlier on in the week, some George Benson and some Paul McCartney. I thought I'd play you another George Benson this evening. This one is In Your Eyes.

0: George Benson and In Your Eyes for Gloria on the Children Ward.
1: Next up, good evening to Yvonne on the Children Ward. I spoke to you earlier. You wanted to dedicate the next song to the nurses working on the ward, and also a shout out to your hometown, Wallingham. And you picked a fun song, a nice upbeat one, which I quite like as well. So it's Chocolate by the 1975.

0: That song was a blast from the past. Thanks for requesting that one, Yvonne, on Child and Ward. That was, of course, Chocolate by The 1975.
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3: For our next request, we're heading to the Surrey ward. And Elizabeth, you're a fan of Buddy Holly. We played you Raining in My Heart previously, and I thought we'd play you another one tonight. This is True Love Ways.
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0: Buddy Holly and True Love Ways for Elizabeth on the Surrey Ward.
1: Good evening, Greg, on Children Ward. I hope you're doing well. I had a great chat with you earlier. You were telling me about your love of music and what you used to listen to when growing up and what you like now. And you said you really like

0: That was Brothers in Arms by Dire Straits. So I hope you enjoyed that one, Greg, from Children Ward.
1: Now we come to the Copthorne Ward. And Abina, you're a student nurse there. We've played to you a couple of Elvis tracks already this week, but I thought we'd play you one last one tonight. This is Always on My Mind.

0: Elvis Presley and Always On My Mind for Abina, who's a nurse on the Copthorne ward.
1: Next song has been requested by the nurses on Children ward. Big shout out to the nurses on Children ward and across the hospital. Big thanks to you all. This song's been requested by your counterparts on the Children ward. It's Two Princes by Spin Doctors.

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2: Our next request is for Joy on the Surrey ward. And Joy, you're a fan of classical music. We played you some Mozart and some Vivaldi, but the Mozart you left up to us completely. So I thought I'd play you another piece of Mozart this evening. And as often is the case when I go for some Mozart, I've gone for one of his horn concertos. This is the horn concerto in E flat, the Romanza, second movement, performed here by Peter Dam on the horn with the Academy of St. Martin in the Fields, conducted by Sir Neville Mariner.

0: Mozart's Horn Concerto in E-flat, the second movement, a romanza performed by Peter Dam on the horn with the Academy of St. Martin in the Fields and conducted by Sir Neville Mariner. That was for Joy on the Surrey Ward.
1: Good evening to Peter on Newdigate. I hope you're doing well this evening. You've requested a song. It's by Tom Petty and it's A Face in the Crowd, so I hope you enjoy it.

0: That was A Face in the Crowd by Tom Petty, and that was for Peter on Newdigate Ward, so I hope you enjoyed that.
1: Now we're coming back to the Children Ward, and Shirley, I'm coming to you. You said you'd like to hear something from the musicals, so that gives me a nice wide area to choose from. I've chosen this one. I hope you like it. This is from My Fair Lady. It's On the Street Where You Live, performed in this occasion by Kerry Ellis.

0: Kerry Ellis, and On the Street Where You Live from My Fair Lady. That was for Shirley on the Chaldon Ward.
1: Next up, good evening to Josie on the Copthorne Ward. I hope you're doing well. You've asked for Yellow by Coldplay, so here it is.
0: Well, in just a moment.
1: Oh.
2: 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I'll be playing some of the very best music from the past and present and talking about some of the towns and villages that lend their names to the wards here throughout the East Surrey Hospital. So join me, Dave King, this Saturday afternoon from 2.

0: Yellow there by Coldplay. So thanks for requesting that one, Josie and Copthorne, and I hope you enjoyed it.
1: Now we're coming to Kel, who used to be on Childhood Aura, or at least your partner Ben did. And so you always send us some requests, and as ever, we haven't got all of them. So we haven't got your Imagine Dragons track, and we haven't got your Exile track, but we do have the Jimi Hendrix track that you asked for. So this is the Jimi Hendrix Experience with Fire.

0: the Jimi Hendrix Experience there with Fire, and that was for Kel.
1: Next up, good evening to Kay and Bill. You are both from the Childhood Ward. Hope you're doing well. You have asked for some Elton John with his song Rocket Man.

0: That was Elton John with his song Rocket Man, and that was for Kay and Bill on the Charwood Ward. So I hope you guys enjoyed that.
1: Now we're coming to Ben, who used to be on the Charwood Ward, and we've got a request for you. And again, like with Kel, we haven't got all the songs that you've asked for. So we played you Jake Bugg yesterday, I think. And today, the one that we've got for you is Prince. And this one is I Would Die For You.

0: Prince and I Would Die For You. That was for Ben, for Kel, who were both formerly on the Charwood Ward.
1: Next up, good evening to Yvonne on the Lye Ward. I hope you're doing well. You're quite a fan of the Everly Brothers, I see. We've played a couple for you already. We've got a third one for you by the Everly Brothers. It's Bye Bye Love.

0: Next song.
1: No, hang on a minute. What? That was your one, wasn't it? The Everly Brothers was yours.
0: Technical problem. That was the Everly Brothers there with their song Bye Bye Love, and that was Yvonne from The Light Ward.
1: There we go. We're coming back to Shirley on the Children Ward now. Shirley, you're a fan of the musicals and you left the choice to us. We played you something from My Fair Lady. I'm going to play you another one now. This is from Blood Brothers. It's Barbara Dixon and Tell Me It's Not True.

0: Barbara Dixon, and Tell Me It's Not True from Blood Brothers. That was for Shirley on the Children Ward.
1: Next up, good evening to Jeff on Amateur Ward. Hope you're doing okay. You, as it's getting to 10 o'clock, you wanted to dedicate the next song to all the staff on the night shift. And as we're getting late into the night, I hope nurses across the hospital are doing well. And you wanted Running Up That Hill by Kate Bush.
0: And given that we've not got much time, I'm going to say goodbye and goodnight from me, Sean Wallace.
1: And goodbye, goodnight, get well soon from me, Thomas.
0: We'll be back with more of your requests tomorrow at 8:30, so tune in then, and Sunday at 10 o'clock in the morning.

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0: From the Sky News Centre at 10, Earl Spencer's insisted he's telling the truth about allegations against the King. In his book, he claimed the then Prince Charles told him Princess Diana would be forgotten soon enough, just days after her death. Buckingham Palace has issued a rebuttal. Here's royal commentator Jenny Bond.
1: I find it incredibly hostile of Earl Spencer to do this. It is brutal, really, and I don't know what his motive is, and I cannot think who is going to benefit from this. Obviously, his wallet will. But what is the point of breaking over this tragedy 30 years on?
0: Last week's air traffic control chaos was triggered by defective software. That's according to a new report into what went wrong, which found the flawed piece of code led to more than 2,000 flights being cancelled. There's been a sighting of a 13-year-old girl who's been missing from her home in Bolton for a week. Lilia left her home last Friday. She's been captured on CCTV eating at a McDonald's in central Manchester on Sunday. Former TV soap star Philip Foster's been arrested in Spain after fleeing the UK before a fraud trial. The Brookside actor was convicted of money laundering after more than 6,000 people were conned by sham modelling agencies. In sport, Brentford were victorious against Chelsea in the Premier League. Let's go live to Kat Suave.
2: It's finished Brentford 3, Chelsea 0. Brentford's unbeaten start to the season continues in a dominant fashion here in West London. Antony, Thiago and Carvalho got the goals for the hosts, and tonight's victory moves them up to third in the table. Meanwhile, Chelsea's wait for a Premier League clean sheet under Xabi Alonso continues. It finished Brentford 3, Chelsea 0.
0: And David Walliams' books might soon start disappearing from bookshops. His publisher is going to stop printing his current back catalogue. It's after allegations of inappropriate behaviour, which Walliams denies. That's the latest. I'm Ruth McKee.
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1: On this week's edition of the Sunday Colour Supplement, the Radio Retro Gardener will be giving her September gardening report. 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

0: From the Sky News Centre at 11. Princess Diana's brother insists recollections contained in his book about the king's reaction to the death are accurate, responding to some of the claims Buckingham Palace has said grief can colour memory. Donald Trump claims the US has reached an agreement with Denmark over the future of Greenland. In a post on Truth Social, the American president claimed his country would have permanent control over the North Atlantic island's security. He says it addresses all of his administration's concerns, which had led to them threatening to take control of it. Meanwhile, President Trump's banning three media outlets from the White House. He accused CNN, Politico, and MS Now of reporting fake news, and speaking in the Oval Office, warned more organizations could be added to the list.
1: Our country has to have honest news. You know, you don't have a country unless you have, as I say, borders, good voting. And you know what you need? You need a free press. You need a fair press and an honest press.
0: CNN says a ban would be an illegal assault on their constitutional right to free speech. An air traffic control glitch, which led to 2,000 flight cancellations, is being put down to a software defect. Operator Nats says last week's chaos at airports was caused by coding, which failed when two events happened within a millisecond of each other. Unbeaten Brentford beat Chelsea 3-0 in the West London derby in the Premier League. Jadon Antony, Igor Thiago and Fabio Carvalho each scored a goal in the second half. Midfielder Vitaly Janot says their plan worked.
2: We had a very fantastic start of the season against Tottenham and then even against Leeds first half or like 70 minutes. So we lacked a bit in the last two games. So we said, like, you know what, for whatever reason, if we can't press, we be more on the low mid block and play on the counter opportunity. And then on the ball, obviously, we want to be more brave, more personality. This is what we showed today.
0: And the RAC's warning the price of diesel is likely to hit a record high next week. It's risen by 12 pence over the last month alone. That's the latest. I'm Cam Hall.
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5: One, two, three.

Very good evening indeed. Welcome to Red Hill Country from Radio Red Hill. And it's a very special Red Hill Country this evening. We're going to be featuring lots and lots of country duets. Yes, some of the top country artists. And we're going to be featuring duets. Featuring, many, many of them. People like Kenny Rogers, Dolly Parton, Chet Atkins, Cesar Bogus, Faith Hill, Tim McGraw, Sheena Easton, Alison Krauss, and many, many more. Hey. That's all coming up between now and 8. And we're going to start with the most famous one of all. It's this one, of course, Kenny and Dolly, and their Islands in the Stream. Very good evening to you. Welcome to Red Hill Country.

A top tenner here in the UK in 1983, and of course a big hit over there in the States as well. Kenny Rogers and Dolly Parton and Islands in the Stream. The first of our duets this evening here on Red Hill Country. We've got many more to come, some of which are going to include Kenny Rogers and Dolly Parton all over again. Yes, they are. Including this one, of course. This one's a bit unusual. Dolly Parton here with Chet Atkins. Called Do I Ever Cross Your Mind? Chet and Dolly.

0: Thank you, darling.
1: I love you.
2: There you are. Have you ever heard a happier record than that one? That was called Do I Ever Cross Your Mind? Dolly Parton and Chet Atkins. We're going to stay with Chet Atkins now. Another duet. Well, not really a duet, I suppose, this one, because Chet's going to be instrumental throughout. Susie Boggess is doing the singing here on One More for the Road. I'm going to play it, though, because I need no excuse at all to play this track at all. It's brilliant. It really is. Listen to Chet's work on this one. Chet Atkins, Susie Boggess, One More for the Road, Red Hill Country.

Yes, Chet Atkins there on top form. And he was always a great supporter of Susie Boggess, and quite right too, in fact. Those two work very well together indeed. Chet Atkins and Susie Boggess, One More for the Road. Back now to our country duets. And these two had no excuse whatsoever to want to make a duet, because they are wife and husband, Faith Hill and Tim McGraw. This one's Let's Make Love. Gorgeous song.

Red Hill Country from Radio Red Hill, 20 past 7 is the time. And big ballad there from Faith Hill and Tim McGraw, Let's Make Love. And talking of big ballads, well, Kenny Rogers made one or two in his time. We're going to play a couple, in fact, now. The first one being, I think anyway, Sheena Easton's Greatest Moment. Her duet with Kenny, and We've Got Tonight.

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4: 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Three nice, neat lines. Yes, that's right. All three neat.
7: Stupid boy.

Two duets featuring Kenny Rogers. First of all, the one with Sheena Easton, We've Got Tonight, of course it was. And then Buy Me a Rose with Alison Krauss. A lovely, lovely song. And talking about Alison Krauss, here she is with, yet again, Dolly Parton and Just When I Needed You Most.

Ah, brilliant record. Just when I needed you most, and that's Dolly Parton and Alison Krauss. Their voices just blend together so superbly. And Alison Krauss says that that was one of the high points of her career. I don't doubt it at all either. Radio Country, and getting twice the value tonight because we had to be playing, of course, twice the number of artists that we usually do because they're all duets this evening, including this next one that takes us back to 1992, Mary Chapin Carpenter's album Come On, Come On. This one is her duet with Joe Diffie, and it's this one. It's Not Too Much to Ask.

There you are, nice song there. Mary Chapin Carpenter and Joe Devine, Not Too Much to Ask, and that's on the Come On, Come On album. Now, Trisha Yearwood and Don Henley next, and Trisha has always been a fan, apparently, of the Eagles, so therefore she was overjoyed to record this particular one as the title song for her album Inside Out. Trisha and Don.

Patricia Yearwood and Don Henley and Inside Out. You're listening to a programme of Country Duets here on Red Hill Country with me, Nigel Gray, through until 8 o'clock. And here's one that's slightly different. We had Chet Atkins earlier on, and Chet this time is, with Mark Knopfler and his power combination, really, Mark Knopfler from Dire Straits, and this one, Chet and Mark, and there'll be some changes made.

0: is that?
1: Your kind of country.
0: Oh,
1: it's a little bit old.
0: That hurts. But your money for nothing, and your chicks for free.
1: Well, them groupie girls ain't what they're cracked up to be. Not all of them, anyway.
0: Well, I'd really like to find out for myself, don't you know? I've had a kind of quiet life down here on Music Row.
1: Oh, I know.
0: Well, man, what do you think?
1: Man, I don't know.
0: I really think that I can make the grade.
1: Daddy-o, daddy-o.
0: There'll be some changes made. I think I was sharp there.
1: Just play one.

0: Well, I'd really like to find out for myself, don't you know, 'cause, like I said, I've had a sheltered life down here on Music Row.
1: Well, maybe so.
0: Well, what do you think, Mark?
1: I don't know.

Shed Atkins and Martin Knopfler sort of having a jam session, really, thoroughly enjoying themselves, and that's from an album called Neck and Neck. Martin Knopfler and Shed Atkins, there'll be some changes made. Indeed, there will. We're going to change the pace now entirely, because we're going to go to, well, I was going to say an album. In fact, this next song is featured on two albums. Both Willie Nelson and Leanne Womack both included it on their albums that were released about the same time. We're going, though, to the Leanne Womack album this time called Something Worth Leaving Behind, and we're going to play Something Worth Playing, because it's going to be Willie Nelson duetting with Leanne Womack and their famous duet, Mendocino County Line.

Great duet. Willie Nelson, Leanne Womack, Mendocino County Line. And talking of lines, here's the Everlys.

The Everly Brothers, I Walk the Line, of course, made famous by Mr. Johnny Cash. Listening to Red Hill Country from Radio Red Hill. Time for one more country duet, I think, on the programme today. And this one is a very famous country pairing indeed. They performed together for many years on American television. We're talking about Porter Wagoner and Dolly Parton. This one's The Last Thing on My Mind.

at 7. Me, Nigel Gray, a very good night.

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0: From the Sky News Center at midnight, Donald Trump says the US has agreed a deal giving it permanent control over security in Greenland. The American president had been urging Denmark to sell the island, claiming it was necessary to counter Russian and Chinese threats in the North Atlantic. Our US correspondent James Matthews says his stance caused tension among allies.
1: They have taken place, these discussions, against the backdrop of considerable American antagonism. Donald Trump all but threatening to invade. Peace appears to have broken out.
0: The Danish Prime Minister says the agreement will be signed during next week's UN General Assembly meeting. President Trump's also banned three media outlets from the White House. CNN says a restriction, which also affects Politico and MS Now, would be an illegal assault on its constitutional right to free speech. Princess Diana's brothers defended claims made in a new book about her and insisted he's telling the truth. Buckingham Palace has hit back at suggestions the king claimed she'd be forgotten soon enough, but Earl Spencer's told the BBC they were precisely the words he said. An investigation found last week's air traffic control chaos was caused by a software defect. The fault led to more than 2,000 flights being cancelled. Chelsea were overwhelmed in the second half as they fell to a 3-0 defeat at Brentford in the Premier League. Jadon Antony, Igor Thiago and Fabio Carvalho scored for the home side. It's two defeats from five league games for Xabi Alonso's team. The manager says he was annoyed the match got away.
2: Disappointed at the end with the second half. With the result, this is not enough to compete in the Premier League, to not to be able to hold for the 90 minutes, and that's why today we were punished.
0: And former BrewDog staff won't get the money they're owed after the company's rescue deal. Administrators say there's insufficient funds to cover unpaid wages and other debts. That's the latest. I'm Cam Hall.
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Philip David Charles Collins was born 30th of January 1951 in Chiswick, Middlesex. His father was an insurance agent and his mother a theatrical agent. He was one of two boys, his brother being Clive Collins, who would later become a

noted cartoonist. When he was 5, Phil Collins was given a toy drum kit for Christmas. Later, his uncle made him a makeshift set that he used regularly. As Collins grew older, these were followed by more complete sets bought by his parents. He practiced by playing with music on the television and radio. According to Barbara Speak, founder of the stage school Phil Collins later attended, he entered a Butlin's talent contest singing Davy Crockett, but he stopped the orchestra halfway through to tell them they were in the wrong key. He never learned to read and write conventional musical notation and instead used a system he devised himself, something he later regretted. The Beatles were a major early influence on Phil Collins, including their drummer Ringo Starr. His professional acting training began at the age of 14 at the Barbara Speak Stage School in East Acton. His first major role was as the Artful Dodger in the London stage production of Oliver, the musical adaptation of the Charles Dickens novel Oliver Twist. He was also an extra in the Beatles film A Hard Day's Night, one of a number of screaming teenagers, during the television concert sequence, which was filmed in central London. Despite the beginnings of an acting career, Phil Collins gravitated towards music. His first record deal came as the drummer for a band called Flaming Youth, whose first album was released in October 1969. In mid-1970, the rock band Genesis advertised for a drummer sensitive to acoustic music. Phil Collins applied, was auditioned, and from August that year became their new drummer. From 1970 to 1975, Phil Collins played drums and percussion and sang backing vocals on Genesis albums and in their live shows. In August 1975, following Peter Gabriel's departure from Genesis, Phil Collins became the band's lead vocalist. Their album, A Trick of the Tail, was a commercial and critical success, reaching number one in the UK charts.

Crack on into Genesis. Follow me, follow you. By April 1979, other members of Genesis were recording their solo albums. With time to spare before recording a new Genesis album, Phil Collins started writing his first solo album, Face Value, at his home near Guildford. Face Value was released in February 1981. He cited his divorce as the main influence on the album's lyrics and themes. The album was an international success, reaching number one in seven countries around the world. The album's lead single, In the Air Tonight, became a hit and reached number two in the UK singles chart. In February 1984, Phil Collins released Against All Odds, Take a Look at Me Now, the main theme for the film of the same title. The single, more pop-orientated and commercially accessible than Collins's previous work, became his first solo single to top the Billboard Hot 100 in the US and reached number two on the UK singles charts. It's also one of my favourite Phil Collins songs.

Phil Collins, Against All Odds, from February 1984. Also in 1984, Phil Collins worked with Philip Bailey, the former singer with the band Earth, Wind and Fire. The song Easy Lover went to number one in the UK Top 40. Collins released his most successful album, No Jacket Required, in February 1985. The album reached number one in both the UK and the US and featured the hit singles Sussudio and One More Night.

From the album No Jacket Required, Phil Collins' One More Night. In July of 1985, Phil Collins took part in the Live Aid concert, a continuation of the fundraising effort started by Band Aid. He had the distinction of being the only performer to appear at the London concert at Wembley Stadium and the US concert at JFK Stadium in Philadelphia on the same day. After he performed Against All Odds and In the Air Tonight and sang alongside Sting in London, Phil Collins travelled to Philadelphia via Concorde to perform his solo material. Phil Collins' first film role since embarking on his music career came in 1988 with the British romantic comedy drama crime film Buster. He starred as Buster Edwards, a criminal convicted for his role in the Great Train Robbery. Reviews for this film were mixed, and controversy ensued over its subject matter. It was accused of glorifying crime. However, Collins' performance opposite Julie Walters received good reviews, and he contributed 4 songs to the film's soundtrack. His slow ballad rendition of A Groovy Kind of Love became his only single to reach number 1 in both the UK and the US.

Collins' A Groovy Kind of Love. Alongside his solo albums, Phil Collins has continued to record with Genesis. But in March 1996, he left Genesis to focus on his solo career. He formed the Phil Collins Big Band with himself on drums. The band performed jazz renditions of his songs from Genesis and his solo career. Collins was appointed a lieutenant of the Royal Victorian Order in 1994 in recognition of his work on behalf of the Prince's Trust. Phil Collins has performed at the charity's rock concert numerous times since the 1980s, most recently at the Royal Albert Hall in 2010. In 2005, Planet Rock listeners voted Phil Collins the fifth greatest rock drummer in history. He was ranked 10th in the Greatest Drummers of All Time list by GigWise. In March 2010, Phil Collins was inducted into the Rock and Roll Hall of Fame as a member of Genesis at a ceremony in New York City. In 2012, he was estimated to be the second wealthiest drummer in the world, beaten to first place by Ringo Starr. In January 2014, Phil Collins announced that he was writing new compositions with fellow English singer Adele. He claimed he had no idea who Adele was when he learned she wanted to collaborate with him, but he agreed to join her in the studio after hearing her voice. In a BBC interview in October of 2014, Phil Collins said that he could no longer play the drums. He said the problem was not arthritis, but an undiagnosed nerve problem where he was unable to grip the sticks. Music Radar named Phil Collins one of the six pioneers of progressive rock drumming in 2015. In the Sunday Times Rich List of 2018, Phil Collins was estimated to have a fortune of $120 million, making him one of the 25 wealthiest people in the British music industry. Also in 2018, reports indicated that Collins now walked with the assistance of a cane and had performed recent concerts while sitting in a chair. I'm Tess Lucy, and this has been my Star Stories featuring Phil Collins. This is Radio Red Hill.

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1: And me, Thomas.
0: Oh, try that one again.
2: And me, Thomas.
0: Sorry, wrong fader. And we're here until 10 o'clock playing the music that you've asked to hear this evening. How are you, Thomas?
2: Yeah, good, thanks.
0: You've been away in Paris.
2: Yes, enjoyed it a lot.
0: Good,
2: saw
0: good.
2: The sights.
0: Excellent. Which was your favourite sight?
2: Probably just Arc de Triomphe.
0: Nice.
2: Yeah.
0: And it's still quite warm here, but not as warm as it has been.
2: No, unfortunately. Got a bit of rain this evening.
0: Yes. And are your parks greener now?
2: Yes, slowly getting greener.
0: Thomas runs some parks and things.
2: Oh, I've been working on a skate park recently.
0: Okay, so no greenery
2: there.
0: Pretty
2: grey.
0: Okay, yeah. Right, let's have a look what music we've got this evening. Janet, you're on the Lie Ward. We've got something coming up for you.
2: Evening, Wendy, on the Children Ward. We've got a song by Heatwave for you.
0: Jeff, on the Abinger Ward. We've got a song for you.
2: Susan on Charwood, good evening. We've got a song for you.
0: Gloria, you're on the Children Ward, and we've got George Benson for you.
2: Yvonne on Children Ward, good evening to you. We've got a song by the 1975.
0: Elizabeth on the Surrey Ward, we've got some Buddy Holly for you.
2: And Greg on Children, good evening. We've got some Dire Straits for you.
0: Abina, you're a student nurse on the Copthorne Ward. We've got some Elvis for you.
2: And shout out to the nurses on Children Ward. We've got some Spin Doctors for you.
0: Joy, you're on the Surrey Ward. We've got some more Mozart for you.
2: Peter, on the Newdigate Ward, I hope you're doing well. We have got some Tom Petty for you.
0: And then on the Children Ward, I think that's Shirley, we've got something from the musicals for you.
2: Josie on Copthorne, hope you're doing well this evening. We've got a song by Coldplay for you.
0: Kel, coming to you this evening, we have got, what have we got? What, the Jimi Hendrix Experience.
2: We've got Good Evening, Kay and Bill, hope you're both doing well. We've got some Elton John for you.
0: And then for Ben on the Charwood Ward, or previously on the Charwood Ward, we've got some Prince.
2: And good evening, Yvonne on the Lie Ward, hope you're doing well. We've got some Everly Brothers for you.
0: There we go, great mix of music as always on your Friday requests. We're going to start with Janet on the Lie Ward. You were completely happy to leave the choice to us, but so long as we didn't play you any rock and roll. So yesterday Maria played you Stevie Nicks, great song, Edge of 17, and today I've got another song that I hope you'll enjoy. This one is Mama Cass and it's Getting Better.

0: Mama Cass, and it's getting better for Janet on the Lye Ward.
1: Next up, good evening to Wendy on the Childhood Ward. Spoke to you earlier, really appreciated the conversation. Hope you're having a good evening. It took a while for us to find the song you were referring to. We got there, and I'm glad we did. Great song by Heatwave, Always and Forever.

0: Wendy on the Chiltern Ward. I hope you enjoyed that one. That was Always and Forever by Heatwave.
1: Now we're coming to the Abinger Ward. And Jeff, you emailed us and you sent us a selection of songs. So I'm going to play one for you this evening and then the rest will come over the weekend. But you wanted to say good evening to all the amazing staff on the night shift. Thank you for your dedication, compassion and hard work throughout the night. Wishing you a smooth, peaceful shift and a safe morning ahead. Take care and keep up the wonderful work. So for you, Jeff, I've chosen from your selection, from your list of requests, Beverly Craven and Promise Me.

0: Beverly Craven and Promise Me. I do like that one. Thank you for choosing that, Jeff, on the Abinger Award. And tune in over the weekend. We'll have Kate Bush and Richard Marks for you.
1: Next up, good evening to Susan on the Child and Ward. I hope you're doing well. I spoke to you earlier. You were enjoying your dinner. And you requested Amazing Grace by Bryn Terfel. So I hope you enjoy.

0: That was Amazing Grace by Bryn Terfel. Hope you enjoyed that one. Susan on the Children Ward.
1: We're staying on the Children Ward now and saying hello to Gloria. We've played you a few songs earlier on in the week, some George Benson and some Paul McCartney. I thought I'd play you another George Benson this evening. This one is In Your Eyes.

0: George Benson and In Your Eyes for Gloria on the Children Ward.
1: Next up, good evening to Yvonne on the Children Ward. I spoke to you earlier. You wanted to dedicate the next song to the nurses working on the ward, and also a shout out to your hometown, Wallingham. And you picked a fun song, a nice upbeat one, which I quite like as well. So it's Chocolate by the 1975.

0: That song was a blast from the past. Thanks for requesting that one, Yvonne, on Child and Ward. That was, of course, Chocolate by The 1975.
1: 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Also, we'll be bringing you more of the fun and excitement of this year's Edenbridge and Oxted show. 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
3: For our next request, we're heading to the Surrey ward. And Elizabeth, you're a fan of Buddy Holly. We played you Raining in My Heart previously, and I thought we'd play you another one tonight. This is True Love Ways.
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1: Good evening, Greg, on Children Ward. I hope you're doing well. I had a great chat with you earlier. You were telling me about your love of music and what you used to listen to when growing up and what you like now. And you said you really like Dire Straits. And I've lined up for you Brothers in Arms, so I hope you enjoy it.